0: You. Yeah, you. Listening to the radio. Up to whatever. We just wanted to let you know there's a lotto draw coming up. And
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0: Yeah, what he said. Lotto. 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Players must be 18 or over.
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2: Sir Keir Starmer's premiership could be plunged into crisis after Wes Streeting quit as health secretary. He hasn't announced a bid for the top job, but is urging the prime minister to allow the best possible candidates to run to replace him. Mr. Streeting says it's clear the PM won't lead Labour into the next election. In response, Sir Keir says he's very sorry he had stepped down from government and hopes they can work together to show Labour in power can address the problems their opponents exploit. Education Secretary Bridget Phillipson says the PM has her full support.
3: I'm really sorry to see Wes go, but I think this is now a chance for us to pause, take a breath as a party and try and draw a line under all of this.
2: Meanwhile, SNP MSP Kenny Gibson has been voted in as the Scottish Parliament's presiding officer. It comes as fresh and returning MSPs have been formally sworn in, with party leader and First Minister John Swinney taking the opportunity to declare his primary loyalty to the people of Scotland. Perth and Kinross councillors have blocked plans for a solar farm the size of 100 football fields near Methven. The local authority's planning committee agreed the Kinnan Park proposal was excessive in scale and too close to residential properties, footpaths and roads, following more than 300 objections. The plans would have seen the creation of a 49.9 megawatt solar farm and battery energy storage system. Campaigners have hailed the decision as a victory for common sense. Microsoft products will be investigated by the UK competition regulator. The CMA will examine whether the bundling of its software, including Windows, Word, Excel, Teams and Copilot, can weaken competition from rivals. It'll also work out if default settings stop users from switching to alternatives. And finally, if you've ever wanted to see a legendary F1 car in the flesh, now's your chance. The iconic Benetton B193B, driven by Michael Schumacher in 1993, will be on display as part of Perth's Classic Car Weekend. It's the only fully running version of the car still in existence today. The Classic Car Weekend, which takes place on the 30th, will also feature a replica Batmobile. You're up to date on Original 106.

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3: The new leader of the SNP at Westminster is calling on the government to bring forward an emergency cost of living budget. Angus and Perthshire Glens MP Dave Dugan, who says Labour haven't learnt from their defeat, takes over from Stephen Flynn and wants the Chancellor to scrap VAT on fuel and to cap household energy prices. Meanwhile, James Murray's replaced Wes Streeting as Health Secretary after he quit yesterday, but the Prime Minister could face another day of turmoil after the Mayor of Greater Manchester said he'll stand for Labour in a by-election and could possibly challenge Sir Keir Starmer. And Pension Secretary Pat McFadden says the PM just wants to get on with the job.
4: Well, the Prime Minister's got a deep sense of duty to the country. I accept it's been a dramatic week, lots of turbulence, resignations, statements. The Prime Minister didn't create any of this and he's been determined to stay on, do his duty, do his job.
3: A Dundee resident accusing the council of trying to charge his elderly mum and her neighbours £900 each for communal paintwork in her block of flats in Meenies Hill that's never been finished. Ron Harris says paying the money for the block on Orleans Place isn't the problem and wants to see the work complete before his mum forks out. The local authority has been contacted for comments. People in Perth are being given a World Cup to remember. Local traders are joining forces to run a festival across the city centre. Organisers promise pipe bands, prizes and party atmosphere as they aim to restore the public's pride in Perth. Scotland are back in the tournament for the first time since the 1998 campaign in France. And finally, newly elected Dundee City West MSP Heather Anderson put a local accent on formal proceedings as she was sworn into Parliament. After taking the English version of the secular affirmation, she proceeded to use what Parliament described as Dundonian Scots.
5: I, Heather Jane Dow Anderson, do solemnly, affidly and lealheartily swear and uphold that I will be true and bear true loyalty to His Majesty King Charles, his heirs and successors after the law.
3: It was one of a dozen dialects and languages, including some being represented for the first time.
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3: Sunny but cloudy across Tayside this morning and well into the afternoon, staying dry though with highs of 12 degrees. I'm Emma Duncan, you're up to date on Original 106.

0: Hadaway's What Is Love on Original 106. Good morning. Here we have arrived at Friday.
1: Friday, so that's great. It also means we've stepped closer to Eurovision. Last night was the second semi-finals, and today we're going to speak to David Elder, our Eurovision correspondent. We speak to, bless him, once a year.
0: We do. Vanessa has him on her Facebook, and every year at this time of year, we look him up and say, oh, we've not been
1: hey,
0: unfriended.
1: David. Yes, he's within his rights to. He's a lovely guy and he knows everything there is to know about Eurovision.
0: Yeah, so we're going to chat to him after nine. He's been to quite a few of the contests, hasn't he? He tries to go if he can.
1: Yeah.
0: I'm not sure if he's going this year, but we'll find out when we chat to him a bit later on in the show. Plus, we've got Four Away from 1K. Plus, we've got Child's Play. And, as usual, always your favourite music. Here's Elvis.

0: Uptown Girl from Billy Joel on Original 106. Welcome. We are having a large slice of Flight Friday this morning.
1: We are. Thank you very much. And it is your badly described movie right now. Dinger Thinger. It goes like this. A public transport commute becomes extremely performance-based when one passenger discovers the vehicle now has a very strict minimum speed requirement.
0: Okay, what is it? WhatsApp us 01592 757 757, and we'll do the answer just about 10 to 7 this morning. Right, travel is lined up and here in 2 minutes.
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2: Good morning, Vicky here with your update. Starting with the Queensway crossing, no delays at all. The A92 yet to build in the usual spots, though we do have that ongoing closure since Tuesday, both approaches. This is from Lethem to Lady Bank due to the building fire. That also affected the recycling centre, so you'll find that both approaches, traffic is coping at the moment, but no access here. Now, up towards Dundee, the Tay Road Bridge clear. We've got Kingsway and Forfar yet to build, as well as the Swallow roundabout. And Perth, the A9 at Crossgate, there's ongoing works that will affect the Broxton roundabout, but so far, absolutely fine. If you spot any problems, call the original 106 Jambuster line on 01 592 85 44 66.

0: Texas and Halo on Original 106. Charlize Bateri must have nearly wet her pants with the phone call that she got recently.
1: Right.
0: So Paul McCartney's got his new album out called The Boys of Dungeon Lane. And on it, there is a duet with Paul and Ringo. So two Beatles working on the same song together, and Charlene Spiteri is on it as well.
1: Wow.
0: So at some point, Paul McCartney must have phoned Charlene up and said, I'm doing a song with Ringo, do you want to be on it? Yes!
1: You'd think that was a joke, wouldn't you?
0: Hang on, I get to be on as close to a Beatles record as I'm ever going to get.
1: Incredible.
0: That's never going to be a no, is it?
1: No, of course not.
0: Anyway, coming up, we'll do Guns N' Roses after your headlines at half time.
2: The SNP's Westminster leader Dave Dugan is calling on the government to push through an emergency cost of living budget. The Tayside MP wants the Chancellor to scrap VAT on fuel and cap household energy prices. People across Perth are getting a World Cup to remember thanks to local traders who are teaming up for a special festival. They want to restore pride in Perth and hopefully convince fans to enjoy it at home. And newly elected Dundee MSP Heather Anderson put a Dundonian twist on getting sworn into Parliament yesterday.

0: Guns N' Roses, Sweet Child of Mine on Original 106. Rainy today, highs of around about 11 degrees, but we won't worry about that. It's Friday, who cares?
1: The other day, it was a bit of a surprise on the A82, which is Dumbarton Way, because two pygmy goats and a llama were on the road and stopped traffic as somebody had to be called to get them. Somebody had left a gate open, apparently, and a set of gates been left open, and Noah the llama had jumped over the second set with goats Penny and Tuppence not far behind.
0: This is brilliant.
1: I love it.
0: It's one of those situations you come across on the road and you think, well, I didn't have this on my bingo card for today.
1: Once years ago, I had a horse, and so did my sister, and it was Christmas time or New Year. It was really snowy, and they jumped out of their field and they were on whatever road it was.
0: Right.
1: And we got a call from the police on, I don't know, it was Christmas Eve or something. We're like, what? And our horses were running about, so we had to go and put them back in. So yeah, it's not great when that happens, because you have to turn up and get your animal.
0: Yeah.
1: And it was my horse. Sorry.
0: Please tell me the headline in the paper is Llama Rama Causes Drama.
1: Oh, it's not. Oh, they missed a trick, didn't they?
0: Massively. This is a script. It's Hall of Fame. Original 106.

0: on original. That is the script. Okay, as we head up towards 20 to 7, let's do the dinger thinger reminder this morning.
1: A public transport commute becomes extremely performance-based when one passenger discovers the vehicle now has a very strict minimum speed requirement.
0: You've got this. Come on. Great film. It had a sequel as well, which I think was called Cruise Control.
1: Yes, and it didn't feature the same vehicle at all. It featured a really random other choice of vehicle.
0: Okay. 01592 757 757. 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And Gracie Abrams lined up.
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5: Good morning, Vicky here with your update. Now, starting with the Queensway crossing, still no issues at all. Once you're over to Edinburgh, there is just a little bit of congestion. It's not bad, though. This is on the M9 exit slip road at Newbridge, just more at the end of the slip towards the roundabout where it merges for the A8. Now, back to Fife, the A92, we've got an ongoing closure. Melville Lodges roundabout in Lethem towards Ladybank after a fire that broke out. Both directions, you won't get any access at all. So other local routes might be busier this morning. Now your A92 at the Red House Bankhead and Preston roundabouts clear. Perth, the A9 at Crossgates, making things a little bit busier at the Broxton roundabout. But so far coping, and Dundee Swallow roundabout, volume of traffic. If you spot any problems, call the original 106 Jam Buster line on 01592 85 44 66.

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1: I'd like to draw your attention to something that I think we all do, particularly in the UK. I don't know if it happens elsewhere. And that is putting your lips away. Now, let me let you know what that
0: means.
1: Explain. You're walking along a country path, somebody walks towards you, and you pull that face, that sort of that appeasing face, and when you make that shape with your mouth, you actually sort of fold your lips away.
0: Sort of the face that says, I am not here to hurt you, I am inoffensive, I'm just going about my day.
1: But also, I don't want to give you a cheesy grin because I don't know you. That would be weird. So I'm giving you an acknowledgement, like lips away. And since he said that to me, my other half had said this to me, I notice I do it all the time. If I'm waiting at the behind a car, somebody lets me through, I give them the wee wave, I put my lips away. I didn't realise I did it. I do it all the time. In a shop, somebody needs to go, oh, sorry, lips away.
0: Yeah.
1: Do it all the time.
0: It's a very British thing, I think.
1: Turns out it is.
0: Yeah, we all do it. I think it is specifically a British thing. I've never seen people doing that abroad.
1: No. Next time, tomorrow, I'm going to check in with you. I'd like you to pay attention to how many times you do it, because I bet you do it a lot more than you think. Look.

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2: Morning. Right, just before your news then, answer to the dinger thinger. What we got here? Morning to Lady. Morning, Dave and Vanessa. Dinger thinger film is Speed. Great film. With Sandra Bullock and was it Keanu Reeves? Yes, it was. Well done, Hill. So we got here. Morning to Peter in Dundee. Hi, guys. Is it Speed? Saw it. Second one, far less good. The one with the train. Don't remember it at all. But yes, you're absolutely right. Morning to Dave Stubbs. 100% correct with this one as well this morning. Hi to David in Dundee as well. Hi to Bob Pettit in Cowdenbeath. And good morning to Stuartie. Oh, nice easy one this morning.
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3: The new leader of the SNP at Westminster is calling on the government to bring forward an emergency cost of living budget. Angus and Perthshire Glens MP Dave Dugan, who says Labour haven't learnt from their defeat, takes over from Stephen Flynn and wants the Chancellor to scrap VAT on fuel and to cap household energy prices. Meanwhile, James Murray's replaced Wes Streeting as Health Secretary after he quit yesterday. But the Prime Minister could face another day of turmoil after the Mayor of Greater Manchester said he'll stand for Labour in a by-election and could possibly challenge Sir Keir Starmer. Working Pension Secretary Pat McFadden says the PM just wants to get on with the job.
4: Well, the Prime Minister's got a deep sense of duty to the country. I accept it's been a dramatic week, lots of turbulence, resignations, statements. The Prime Minister didn't create any of this and he's been determined to stay on, do his duty, do his job.
3: A Dundee resident's accusing the council of trying to charge his elderly mum and her neighbours £900 each for communal paintwork in our block of flats in Meany's Hill that's never been finished. Ron Harris says paying the money for the block on Orleans Place isn't the problem and wants to see the work complete before his mum forks out. The local authority has been contacted for comments. People in Perth are being given a World Cup to remember. Local traders are joining forces to run a festival across the city centre. Organisers promise pipe bands, prizes and party atmosphere as they aim to restore the public's pride in Perth. Scotland are back in the tournament for the first time since the 1998 campaign in France. And finally, newly elected Dundee City West MSP Heather Anderson put a local accent on formal proceedings as she was sworn into Parliament. After taking the English version of the secular affirmation, she proceeded to use what Parliament described as Dundonian Scots.
5: I, Heather Jane Dow Anderson, do solemnly, affidly and leilheartily swear and uphold that I will be traced and bear true loyalty to His Majesty King Charles, his heirs and successors after the law.
3: It was one of a dozen dialects and languages, including some being represented for the first time.
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3: Sunny but cloudy across Tayside this morning and well into the afternoon, staying dry though with highs of 12 degrees. I'm Emma Duncan, you're up to date on Original 106.

0: Madonna and Sabrina Carpenter. That is their new tune. It's called Bring Me Your Love. This is original. Good morning. It's the day before Eurovision, which we're starting to get very excited about now. You're either a Eurovision person or you're not. Delta Goodrum has dramatically increased Australia's odds of winning at Eurovision this year after a stunning performance of her power ballad Eclipse at the semi-final last night.
1: I often think that Australia stuffs some of the best. And they never win, though.
0: Yeah.
1: And I know they're not in Europe, and I know all of that kind of stuff, but nonetheless, can we just let them win if they're good, even if it's Australia?
0: Delta Goodrum has got an incredible voice.
1: Yeah, and also, all the other countries get to get their country to send them to Oz. Yes. Just let them vote Australia to win.
0: We want Australia to win because we want to have to go there. Yeah. That sounds good. So rapidly closing in on Finland, which are currently the hot favourites to lift the trophy. Again, they usually have a strong contender.
1: Finland is the one where there's the bloke singer and then there's a lady on the violin. She's apparently well known in Europe. But it's very rare that they allow you to play an instrument or at all. The way they do it now is the instruments are all recorded into the sound. The person's miming. But the person on the violin for Finland gets to play it. So that's why it's been quite a big deal.
0: All right. Well, we look forward to seeing what happens tomorrow. Other side of the planet winning it again by the looks of it. You can walk.

0: La Vida on Original. Top Gear is reportedly set for a comeback after being off air for 3 years following the serious accident during filming. The BBC have suggested that a refreshed lineup of presenters with a possible return as early as next year could happen due to global continued demand. People really want Top Gear.
1: Did they though? So are they saying that even... So it got stopped because of the accident?
0: Yeah.
1: But actually people wanted to see it anyway, is that what they're saying?
0: Well, people still want Top Gear. They've said, we've kind of, you know, we know there was the accident, but we really want to show Top Gear.
1: Because they're bringing back Grand Tour, aren't they, with new presenters, which I'm actually excited about because Clarkson and co. have been behind picking those presenters. Mm. And the guy that likes trains is one of them, I can't remember his name.
0: Francis Bourgeois.
1: Yeah, plus another two people who make a YouTube car thing and really know their stuff. I think that's going to be great. So the BBC need to put the right effort into finding the right presenters, I think.
0: I think it needs to be different from Top Gear as Clarkson and co. did it, because we tried that and it didn't work. I thought that sort of format was completely them. But I don't know, do you go back to reviewing cars and going, well, this is the new budget Super Mini from this side?
1: Well, if the demand's there, the demand's for what there was, isn't it? They're saying the demand is there for that format, though.
0: So if you know somebody that looks a bit like Jeremy Clarkson, get in touch with the BBC.
1: Yeah.
0: Travels next.
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5: Good morning, Vicky here with your update. The A92 remains closed. This is from Lytham to Ladybank, both directions due to a fire that has spread to the recycling centre. This is ongoing and causing a closure both directions. Elsewhere, the A91, we've got light traffic, Cooper towards Dersey, and the A92 at the usual spots, Redhouse, Bankhead and Preston roundabouts all clear. Queensferry crossing, M90 issue free, but once you're over to Edinburgh, the end of the Newbridge slip, especially around the Newbridge roundabout, all busy towards the Edinburgh airport. Back up to Perth, the A9, Crossgates Roadworks is a contraflow in place towards the Broxton roundabout, causing busy traffic. And Dundee Swallow roundabout also busy now. If you spot any problems, call the original 106 Jam Buster line on 01592 85 44 66.

0: Tammy Barnes, Highland Runaway on Original 106, 729. I saw a great review of a gig he did in Dublin recently in a paper over there. And they said, Tammy Barnes brings a Nashville atmosphere to Dublin. Nice.
1: Nice.
0: But they also said that the second he comes on stage, even the sight of him makes you feel like having a hoedown.
1: Yeah.
0: Do you think it does? Do you think you look at Tammy Barnes and think, right, I'm going to have a hoedown right here and right now?
1: Well, I guess if you don't know him as sort of Scottish music, a Scottish hoedown, is that, I think it's a ceilidh, isn't it? I remember he told me about, right at the beginning when he was starting out, his gig in Dublin. It was a middle of the week gig in Dublin. It was like a Wednesday or something. And they had to push it. And you had to turn up no matter what. And there was something like five people there. Bless him.
0: He says it's a terrible hoedown.
1: Things have changed for him now, haven't they? Yeah.
0: Now he's playing the barras and selling it out. And he's at Transmit. Yeah, he did incredibly well.
1: Right, got your sports news on the way after your news headlines at 7:30.
2: The SNP's Westminster leader Dave Dugan is calling on the government to push through an emergency cost of living budget. The Tayside MP wants the Chancellor to scrap VAT on fuel and cap household energy prices. People across Perth are getting a World Cup to remember thanks to local traders who are teaming up for a special festival. They want to restore pride in Perth and hopefully convince fans to enjoy it at home. And newly elected Dundee MSP Heather Anderson put a Dundonian twist on getting sworn into Parliament yesterday.
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2: St Johnstone midfielder Rhys McClure says he'd love to continue a successful double act with Rudy Payton next season. The pair scored 9 times in the promotion run-in and developed an iconic celebratory dance routine along the way. McClure's under contract for another season, but Payton's future's less certain as he's still a Port Vale player, though they've made him available for transfer. Meanwhile, at Dundee United, boss Jim Goodwin tells DUTV he's expecting to see a very different St Mirren when they face off in the Premiership finale this weekend.
5: I'd imagine St Mirren will rest a number of their key players with one eye on the playoffs the following week. You know, I'll make changes myself, trying to be fair to the squad, trying to get everybody valuable minutes, and obviously trying to look at one or two things with one eye on next season as well.
2: Dundee, meanwhile, host Aberdeen. You're up to date on Original 106.

0: four away from 1K on the way in 10 minutes. We'll talk more about that in a second. I see the Dundee Music Festival is back again for 2026. Over 15,000 people are expected to attend across the 2 days. So it happens across Dundee and Broughty Ferry and also Newport on Tay as well, which is tribute bands and local artists and just people picking up a guitar in the pub and playing it.
1: It's great, isn't it?
0: It's a brilliant thing. Venues taking part include Fat Sam's Live, Clark's, Groucho's, The Dubliner, Duke's Corner, Malmaison and more. One of the biggest highlights will be the huge closing party at Fat Sam's featuring Yakarta, Definitely Oasis, The Complete, Stone Roses and local DJs.
1: There's so much music-based stuff that Dundee's doing that's just amazing. We've just had DDE, the Dundee Dance event, like, what, 2 weeks ago? Which was DJs in every corner. And big names as well turning up. And now we've got it with bands. Brilliant.
0: So it's amazing. This is happening, by the way, on the 3rd and 4th of July. I can't remember another year when there was so much stuff going on. There's stuff everywhere.
1: That's around Doof in the Park time as well. So, like, that'll be going on as well.
0: Yeah.
1: Busy.
0: Tons of stuff. All right. Four away from 1K, just on the back end of the Laz. There She Goes. It's original.

0: There she goes from the Laz on Original 738.
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0: All right, four away from 1K, four questions, £1,000.
3: So your job is to match with Tony from the office. Tony likes to go running.
0: He likes to go running a lot. He's the sort of guy that posts his Strava runtime on Facebook.
3: He's that kind of guy.
0: Yeah.
3: He is that. He told me he wasn't, but then I saw it posted yesterday. He is that guy. he's got two kids and he works in the office. And he's generally a man of the people.
0: He's a really nice guy. And actually, what we say a lot is that when Tony is doing four away from 1K is usually when we get the best chance of a win. Because he's a man of the people.
3: Mm-hmm. So your job is to match with Tony four times. We've asked him the same questions we will ask you. He has already recorded his answers. Your first question will be, name a food you eat with your hands.
0: So, in your head, what would be your top of mind answer for that?
3: Think family fortunes. Think what would people be answering to get the highest score on it. What are most people going to answer to that? Go with that one.
0: Give us a buzz. 01592 757 757.
3: Fact of the day.
0: This one is absolutely wild. If sound waves could travel through space, the sun would be deafening. So where we are right now, just kind of going about our daily thing in Earth, it would be 100 decibels, which is basically the sound of a car blaring its horn right next to you forever.
3: I think we would have evolved to not have ears in that case.
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7: Good morning, Vicky here with your update. Starting with the Queensferry crossing, absolutely fine, no traffic at all, though once you're over to Edinburgh, the M9 exit slip road got very busy this morning. This is towards the Edinburgh airport, so you'll find Glasgow Road and Edinburgh Road queued, but the slip itself very slow. Now back to the A92, that ongoing closure from Letham to Ladybank continues both directions due to the ongoing fire. That is also affecting the recycling centre, so you'll find that you need to get local access in that area. A92 Redhouse and Bankhead roundabouts, just busy but moving. Dundee Swallow roundabout queued and the Tay Road Bridge, we're seeing volume of traffic. But over towards Perth, the Inveramond roundabout now, just busy but moving. If you spot any problems, call the original 106 Jam Buster line on 01592 85 44 66.

0: Teddy Swims is original. 7:48, here it comes.
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0: On Four Away from 1K this morning is Mike from Dunfermline. Hello.
3: How you doing?
0: Not bad. Football day for you tomorrow.
3: It is.
0: Right, so who
3: at Lahore.
0: Who are you watching?
3: Lahore.
0: Lahore.
4: Why?
3: Against Leeds. Because my lad plays with them, he's 20.
4: There we go.
0: Nice. Is he taking after his old dad? Were you a bit of a footballer in your day, or is this a new thing?
3: That's too old for that now, David.
4: So, you're a mega football fan, though, because on Sunday you're watching the footy. Your team is Hearts?
3: It is.
4: Yes. This is when I crowbar in my heart story. Once I was asked to do the Christmas parties.
0: Oh, I'm feeling gummy inside already because this is a stadium. Terrible story.
4: And I said to the person that booked me, I says, that's really nice, but just so you know, I don't know anything about football. Mm. She says, okay, we're not wanting it to be specifically Hearts. We want it open to everybody for Christmas time and all that kind of stuff. And I was like, fine. Night one, I played 500 miles.
3: Oh, that was a very good scenario.
4: Oh, right. Yeah.
0: That was not the best.
4: I didn't know that maybe playing was a bad move, but...
0: But yeah, it was a very bad move.
4: It was a very bad move. Right, £1,000 to be won.
3: It has to be.
0: Are you ready to play the game?
3: We're ready.
0: All right, here it comes then. Question one, please, Vanessa.
4: Okay, question one. Could you name a food you eat with your hands?
3: Pizza.
4: Something you'd apologise for? Something you might apologise for?
3: Can we come back to that one?
4: Yeah. Mm-hmm. Something you do at the gym, so like a workout, some sort of exercise thing.
3: Weights.
4: And something people argue about?
3: Money.
4: Okay, back to something you might apologise for.
3: Being late for work.
0: Okay.
4: All right. We go back over it. Okay, we asked you to name a food you eat with your hands. You said pizza. Tony said?
5: Burger.
4: Burger.
0: Oh.
4: No.
0: No, straight off the bat. We've burst it for a Friday.
3: 50-50.
4: It sort of was, wasn't it? Sort of burger or pizza. Yeah. You said burger. How did we do with
3: last
4: the others?
3: Last time I got through, I said the dollar instead of the euro.
4: Oh, it's the other one.
0: Oh.
4: No. Something you apologised for, you said being late for work, Tony said.
5: Being late,
4: that was a match. Something you do at the gym, so a type of workout, you said weights, Tony said.
5: Running on the treadmill.
4: Because he's a runner.
0: Oh, he is a runner.
4: We mentioned that earlier. Hefty clue. So we didn't match there, unfortunately. And something people argue about, you said money. Tony said.
5: They argue about money.
0: Yeah, everyone argues about money.
3: Oh, man.
4: Step four. Sorry.
3: No, we'll try again.
4: Absolutely.
0: Yes. I hope you have better luck at the football tomorrow than we did this morning. But thanks for playing anyway.
3: Cheers, buddy.
0: All right, catch you later. Bye-bye.
3: Bye.
0: Bye. How are you feeling about those answers?
4: I think he had very valid, all of his answers were valid. Oh, very good.
0: Mm.
4: Just didn't match.
0: It's always a wee bit of a sad state of affairs when we can't get a win on a Friday. But hey ho, we take this forward and we play again on Monday.
4: Yes, we do.
0: If you fancy it, stick your name down. Original106.co.uk. Just make sure if we do stick your name down, that if we phone you, you answer.
4: Do that.
0: I really want to play the game.
4: We've phoned a few people.
0: Yeah, no answer.
4: Voicemail.
0: Bon Jovi, Living on a Prayer before the news.

0: Bon Jovi, Living on a Prayer, on original for your Friday breakfast. 15th of May today. I think on the weather front, it starts off quite nice and it gets cloudy later on in the afternoon, but mostly dry.
1: Mostly dry, I'll take that.
0: Mostly dry is good. Highs today of 12 degrees. Looking ahead to the weekend, Saturday, sunshine and showers, 13, and Sunday, more in the way of rain and 14. That's your flavour.
1: Oh yeah, that's because we're getting closer to summer now.
0: More rain. More rain.
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2: The new leader of the SNP at Westminster is calling on the government to bring forward an emergency cost of living budget. Angus and Perthshire Glens MP Dave Dugan, who says Labour haven't learnt from their defeat, takes over from Stephen Flynn and wants the Chancellor to scrap VAT on fuel and to cap household energy prices. Meanwhile, James Murray's replaced Wes Streeting as Health Secretary after he quit yesterday, but the Prime Minister could face another day of turmoil after the Mayor of Greater Manchester said he'll stand for Labour in a by-election and could possibly challenge Sir Keir Starmer. Working Pension Secretary Pat McFadden says the PM just wants to get on with the job.
3: Well, the Prime Minister's got a deep sense of duty to the country. I accept it's been a dramatic week, lots of turbulence, resignations, statements. The Prime Minister didn't create any of this, and he's been determined to stay on, do his duty, do his job.
2: A Dundee resident's accusing the council of trying to charge his elderly mum and her neighbours £900 each for communal paintwork in her block of flats in Meanies Hill that's never been finished. Ron Harris says paying the money for the block on Orleans Place isn't the problem and wants to see the work complete before his mum forks out. The local authority has been contacted for comments. People in Perth are being given a World Cup to remember. Local traders are joining forces to run a festival across the city centre. Organisers promise pipe bands, prizes and party atmosphere as they aim to restore the public's pride in Perth. Scotland are back in the tournament for the first time since the 1998 campaign in France. And finally, newly elected Dundee City West MSP Heather Anderson put a local accent on formal proceedings as she was sworn into Parliament. After taking the English version of the secular affirmation, she proceeded to use what Parliament described as Dundonian Scots.
4: I, Heather Jane Dow Anderson, do solemnly, affidly and lealheartily swear and uphold that I will be traced and bear true loyalty to His Majesty King Charles, his heirs and successors after the law.
2: It was one of a dozen dialects and languages, including some being represented for the first time.
1: Original 106 Business Update.
0: Helping you navigate rising fuel prices and the cost of living with the latest local lifestyle news that affects you.
1: Original 106.
2: Asda has been named the cheapest supermarket for branded groceries for a third consecutive month. Consumer Champions Which found its standard prices beat the loyalty card deals at Tesco and Sainsbury's. It also found that customers without the cards would pay more than at Waitrose and 17% more than Asda.
0: Original 106 weather with Tayside Auto Centre.
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2: Sunny but cloudy across Tayside this morning and well into the afternoon, staying dry though with highs of 12 degrees. I'm Emma Duncan, you're up to date on Original 106.

0: Original 106, it's Friday breakfast. Good morning. And what are you doing on a Friday at 10 past 8? I'll hedge my bets that you're on the phone to the doctors.
1: Banger.
0: They're kicking out this banger. You've been on the phone for 10 minutes already because the line's only open at 8 o'clock. And every so often this banger is being interrupted by... You're in a queuing system. You are 347th in our queue.
1: Or something to that effect. Sometimes it's recorded with the person that's on reception's voice. And so the way it cuts in, you think they're answering the phone. And you're like, ah! And then I get caught out every single time for the 10 or 20 minutes I'm on the phone.
0: I actually hate them coming on and telling us that our call is important or, you know, you're in a queue more than I hate the hold music, because when it's on the hold music, you can put your phone in speaker and go away and make a cup of tea or whatever. Yeah. But every time they interrupt it with... Just so you know, you run back.
1: Yeah, you think, is there not some story about the guy that made this music?
0: Yeah, so the guy that made the music was a 16-year-old boy, and he did it for a bit of a laugh in his bedroom, playing about with a four-track recorder that he had in the 80s. And years, a decade later, he got a job at Cisco, who make the phones.
1: Oh, yeah, Cisco, yeah.
0: And he was part of the phones department, and they were testing an answering machine system and a hold system. And they said, we need a piece of music to put on it. And he went, I've got this. And he put it on just to test it. Mm. And then it was adopted across all 65 million of their phones.
1: Wow. So this is run on a Cisco phone then. If you're phoning up the reception and you're getting this.
0: Cisco.
1: You know what they're using, because it's built into the system. But he didn't get any money for
0: it. Not a bolt. I mean, you think that the man behind this... is a multi-millionaire. No, he's still an IT guy.
1: No.
0: Works for a random company in his skin. Made not a bolt. They took it from him for free.
1: You'd be raging, wouldn't you?
0: Yeah.
1: When you have to phone up the GP and get stuff on hold to your own music. Hate it.
0: Especially when you haven't made a bolt out of it. Anyway, thoughts and prayers if you're on the phone on hold at the moment to that music.

0: Great tune, Harry Styles. That's his new one. It's called American Girls. Original 106, 819.
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2: So you can win Fife Sports and Leisure Trust prizes with Child's Play. You can win, depending on which clue you get it right on, anything from club membership to junior activity, racket sport, family swim.
0: And the club membership's great because you can use it as much or as little as you want. And it's a vast range of stuff that it gets you into.
2: Yeah, you can book it before you go. You can turn up and just tap your card on the wee machine. In you go.
0: Great. All right. Our guest pupil this morning is...
3: Good morning, Dave and Vanessa. My name is Murray.
2: Murray is from Town Hill Primary and has got a clue for you for clue one.
3: I saw one on the telly.
0: Okay.
2: If you can get this right, this is your month's club membership for the trust that's fallen out of my brain for some reason, and also a family swim.
0: Yes. If you fancy it, 01592 757 757.
3: I saw one on the telly.
0: Murray is five. So what did he see on the telly?
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5: Good morning, Vicky here with your update. The A92 closure continues Letham to Ladybank. This is both approaches following a fire that began on Tuesday that's still ongoing with issues affecting the recycling centre. Now, elsewhere, we do have the A915. This is St Andrews Road busy. This is towards Ligo Wood due to roadworks. Elsewhere, the A92 at the Red House roundabout, volume of traffic, the Gallatin roundabout and the M90 Queensferry crossing, absolutely fine. It's just the M9 exit slip road towards Newbridge that you'll find slow traffic. Now, heading back towards Perth, Broxton roundabout busy with the works on the A9 at Crossgates, Inveramond roundabout picked up, and Dundee, Broughty Ferry, Kingsway and Forfar all busy but moving. If you spot any problems, call the original 106 Jam Buster line on 01592 85 44 66.

0: Going out at the end there. Moving on up, it's Original 106 Friday Breakfast. Hello.
1: So the moment we gave the clue out and went into the song, we thought that's a needle in a haystack kind of a clue, isn't it?
0: Yeah.
1: I saw it on the telly. So we decided we're going to give you what probably should have been the first clue, now to think about it.
0: Yes.
1: But now we're giving you an advantage because you've kind of got two clues.
0: Sort of, yeah.
2: They go very fast.
0: So we know this.
2: I saw one on the telly.
0: And?
2: They go very fast.
1: But we're giving you that as one
0: because
1: clue.
0: Because, look, it's our bad. It's far too wide a clue.
1: Yep.
0: What is it that Murray's talking about? If you want to win the prize this morning, 01592 757 757.
1: Sports news on the way. Amy Winehouse to come up as well after your news headlines at 8:30.
3: The SNP's Westminster leader Dave Dugan is calling on the government to push through an emergency cost of living budget. The Tayside MP wants the Chancellor to scrap VAT on fuel and cap household energy prices. People across Perth are getting a World Cup to remember thanks to local traders who are teaming up for a special festival. They want to restore pride in Perth and hopefully convince fans to enjoy it at home. And newly elected Dundee MSP Heather Anderson put a Dundonian twist on getting sworn into Parliament yesterday.
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3: St Johnstone midfielder Reece McClure says he'd love to continue a successful double act with Rory Payton next season. The pair scored 9 times in the promotion run-in and developed an iconic celebratory dance routine along the way. McClure's under contract for another season, but Payton's future's less certain as he's still a Port Vale player, though they've made him available for transfer. Meanwhile, at Dundee United, boss Jim Goodwin tells DUTV he's expecting to see a very different St Mirren when they face off in the Premiership finale this weekend.
6: I'd imagine St Mirren will rest a number of their key players with one eye on the playoffs the following week. You know, I'll make changes myself, trying to be fair to the squad, trying to get everybody valuable minutes, and obviously trying to look at one or two things with one eye on next season as well.
3: Dundee, meanwhile, host Aberdeen. You're up to date on Original 106.

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0: All right, we're in a clue one and a half situation because we gave out a ridiculous clue.
3: Good morning, Dave and Vanessa. My name is Murray.
4: Murray is from Townhill Primary, and we gave out this clue first.
3: I saw one on the telly.
4: And then realised it was a needle in a haystack kind of a situation, so amended it.
0: With this.
3: They go very fast.
0: Let's go to the phones. Original 106, who's that?
5: Well, it's Danny, do you want to hear you, Bob?
0: Not bad at all, Danny. What's the weekend hold for you?
5: Just wanted to sell the Cavs game tomorrow.
0: Right.
4: Well, which team are you?
5: I'm a Celtic man.
4: Oh,
0: Celtic man. Oh, we had a Hearts fan on earlier on.
4: Yeah. That's good. We're both sides.
0: Balance.
4: You know. That's good.
0: Balance.
5: We're friendly, isn't it? What's going to say? Is the answer motorbikes?
4: Motorbikes. Fast.
0: Yeah.
4: On the telly.
0: Yeah.
4: Wrong answer.
0: Oh.
4: Sorry, Danny. Thanks
0: Thank
4: for the
0: you.
4: Guess.
0: Bye.
5: Have a nice weekend.
4: You too.
5: Bye.
4: Bye-bye. So not that. Right, so on to clue two, where you can win a junior activity and family swim, or racket sport, tennis, badminton, squash, that kind of thing, and a family swim.
0: Okay, and the clue is this.
3: It's got four wheels.
0: Right.
4: It's got four wheels. Not a motorbike.
0: So.
3: I saw one on the telly. They go very fast. It's got four wheels.
4: Right. So what could that be then?
0: It's Friday morning. Win yourself some stuff. 01592 757 757. Let's see if we can nail this morning. Here's Dawn Henley, the original.

0: Don Henley, epic 80s classic on original. Friday morning, it's going to be a not bad day today, highs of about 12. Tomorrow, much the same, and then Sunday, wet.
1: Welcome to summer.
0: Yeah, it's that Sunday feeling as well. Already you're thinking you've got the Sunday old gods about it being Monday tomorrow and then it's drizzle outside.
1: As long as you've enjoyed maybe the any, what do you call it, good weather? The good weather we've had, it's not too bad. I feel like, oh, I'll put on a Bond movie. Something will be on ITV2, Back to the Future, Steak Pie. Oh, what great.
0: Sunday right there.
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0: And all topped off by the weekly bath.
1: Oh man!
0: Remember when that was a thing?
1: Oh man! That explains the smell. Right, we are on Child's Play. We are with our pupil, Murray, from Town Hill Primary, and Murray has given us 2.5 clues.
3: I saw one on the telly. They go very fast.
0: And then this.
3: It's got four wheels.
1: Okay, to the phones we go.
0: Original 106, who's that?
4: Hi there, it's Jason.
0: Morning, Jason. Are you morning. At the football as well this weekend? It seems like everybody is.
4: No, I'm not at the football this weekend. I'm working this weekend.
1: Working. Would you have wanted to be at the football?
4: No, really, no. I like watching it, but I'm a neutral, so...
1: All right, okay, so you're like, I'm not that fussed. I'll catch up on the telly later.
4: Not that fussed.
1: Yeah,
4: yeah, okay. I'll pick up on the highlight match of the day or something.
1: Yeah, fair. Highlights is all you need.
0: Do you know what I always used to find really boring? Yeah. And I know there's a lot of people are into this. My dad used to make me sit and watch the results on the telly that would come on at tea time on a Saturday night.
1: You'd just read them out.
0: And it was like, nil. Yeah. Falkirk, nil.
1: I used to have to sit and wait through that to watch Knight Rider. Knight Rider was on after it. My dad would make me sit and watch that.
0: Arbroath, nil. Queen of the South, nil.
4: It was teletext, my dad used to use.
1: Waiting for... Oh, what was the last score there? Oh, no, I've gone round to page 2 of 14. Yeah. Right, okay, for the prize, what is your answer, please, Jason?
4: Well, I think it's a Formula One car, but my daughter disagrees with me, but I'm going to go with Formula One car.
1: You're right, Jason!
0: Yay!
1: What was your daughter's guess out of interest?
4: Well, she's a typical teenager. She never told me. She kept it secret.
1: Oh. Well, you couldn't have phoned up with her anyway. So it had to be
4: no, exactly.
1: A Formula One car. Yes, absolutely. Well done. So what would you like? You've got racket sport and family swim or junior activity, which is like football or some kind of class like that, plus a family swim.
4: We play pickleball with the girls, so I'll take that, please, the racket sport.
1: Okay, epic, amazing. Epic.
0: All right, hang on. We'll get your details, okay?
4: Yeah, thanks.
1: Cheers. I forgot all about pickleball as an option. How cool is that?
0: You can do that as well.
1: Never tried it.

0: Wrap things up for us, please, Murray.
1: It's a racing car.
0: Yes. Fact of the day.
2: You ever thought why Scousers, a.k.a. people from Liverpool, are called Scousers?
0: No, but
2: I'm about
0: I
2: to tell
0: to
2: you why. In the 18th and 19th centuries, Liverpool was a major port with lots of sailors coming and going, especially from Scandinavia. They brought with them a dish called lobscouse, a kind of cheap stew made with meat and vegetables that became very popular among Liverpool's working class because it was filling and affordable. Over time, lobscouse was shortened to scouse, and people who ate it, i.e. locals, were nicknamed Scousers.
0: So we call them Scousers because we think they're from Liverpool, but really it means people who like stew.
2: Yes.
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2: Good morning, Vicky here with your update. That fire is ongoing at Ladybank to Lethem on the A92, causing a full closure both directions with busy traffic on surrounding routes. Now down to the A92 at the Red House roundabout, volume of traffic. We do have roadworks and apparently the lights are in darkness on St Andrews Road at the A915 just past Largo Wood, so causing those roadworks to be a bit busier than usual. Now up to Dundee, King's Own Forfar, slowing as well through the usual congestion there. In and around Perth, the Broxton roundabout, a lot busier than usual with contraflow at Crossgates on the A9, causing knock-on effects to that Broxton roundabout. And then the Queens Ferry crossing, absolutely fine south en route to Edinburgh. If you spot any problems, call the original 106 Jambuster line on 01 592 85 44 66.

0: Years and Years, Starstruck. This is Original Morning. It's 9 minutes to nine. Ollie Alexander, who is Years and Years, will be invested in what's happening at Eurovision because, of course, he was our entry a couple of years ago.
1: He was. He did Dizzy, didn't he? That's the one that was like set in a toilet or something, uh-huh. And they were all upside down and stuff. You can't just sing on Eurovision. You have to be able to do acrobatics at the same time.
0: Upside down in a toilet. I was like, this is a strange concept.
1: Strange. That was the concept. And were we nil point again?
0: I don't
1: probably.
0: Think it was nil point, but it did bomb. So that didn't go down well.
1: As expected.
0: It was a great song.
1: This year our entry is Eins, zwei, drei. And then it's from...
0: Luke Mum, No Computer.
1: I never remember the name of the artist. And if you missed... Or even if you did see the Eurovision stuff and you're like, oh, how are we going to do on Saturday? We have our Eurovision expert, David Elder, on with us just after 9 o'clock to give us the full roundup.
0: He is a proper Eurovision super fan and usually tries to go.
1: He knows his onions.
0: He really does. So very interested to hear what his insight on our entry is.

0: This is original Friday Breakfast. We are Dave and Vanessa. Good morning. 15th of May today.
1: We're going to be talking to David Eldon about Eurovision. Obviously, it is tomorrow. Excited. But what's the lay of the land when it comes to favourites and odds and bookies' favourites? In the top position, it's Finland. That is the one with the bloke singer and the lady on the violin and lots of flames. Mm. And that, in general, across all the bookies, is the favourite. Then Australia is in second at the moment. Then Greece, which is a sort of novelty song. Then Israel, Denmark, Romania, France. We, the UK, are down in 20th position at the moment.
0: Sounds about standard for us.
1: Good news, there's five people below us, five countries below us. So we're not.
0: We take that.
1: If we got that, we're not flat last.
0: Yeah, I think the aim for us most years is to try and get on the left-hand side of the board. That's
1: the
0: goal.
1: It's not going to happen, is it?
0: No.
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2: The new leader of the SNP at Westminster is calling on the government to bring forward an emergency cost of living budget. Angus and Perthshire Glens MP Dave Dugan, who says Labour haven't learnt from their defeat, takes over from Stephen Flynn and wants the Chancellor to scrap VAT on fuel and to cap household energy prices. Meanwhile, James Murray's replaced Wes Streeting as Health Secretary after he quit yesterday, but the Prime Minister could face another day of turmoil after the Mayor of Greater Manchester said he'll stand for Labour in a by-election and could possibly challenge Sir Keir Starmer. Working Pension Secretary Pat McFadden says the PM just wants to get on with the job.
3: Well, the Prime Minister's got a deep sense of duty to the country. I accept it's been a dramatic week, lots of turbulence, resignations, statements. The Prime Minister didn't create any of this, and he's been determined to stay on, do his duty, do his job.
2: A Dundee resident's accusing the council of trying to charge his elderly mum and her neighbours £900 each for communal paintwork in our block of flats in Meanies Hill that's never been finished. Ron Harris says paying the money for the block on Orleans Place isn't the problem and wants to see the work complete before his mum forks out. The local authority has been contacted for comments. People in Perth are being given a World Cup to remember. Local traders are joining forces to run a festival across the city centre. Organisers promise pipe bands, prizes and party atmosphere as they aim to restore the public's pride in Perth. Scotland are back in the tournament for the first time since the 1998 campaign in France. And finally, newly elected Dundee City West MSP Heather Anderson put a local accent on formal proceedings as she was sworn into Parliament. After taking the English version of the secular affirmation, she proceeded to use what Parliament described as Dundonian Scots.
4: I, Heather Jane Dow Anderson, do solemnly, affidly and leilheartily swear and uphold that I will be traced and bear true loyalty to His Majesty King Charles, his heirs and successors after the law.
2: It was one of a dozen dialects and languages, including some being represented for the first time.
0: Original 106 Business Update.
5: Helping you navigate rising fuel prices and the cost of living with the latest local lifestyle news that affects you.
0: Original 106.
2: Asda has been named the cheapest supermarket for branded groceries for a third consecutive month. Consumer Champions, which found its standard prices beat the loyalty card deals at Tesco and Sainsbury's. It also found that customers without the cards would pay more than at Waitrose and 17% more than Asda.
5: Original 106 weather with Tayside Auto Centre.
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2: Sunny but cloudy across Tayside this morning and well into the afternoon, staying dry though with highs of 12 degrees. I'm Emma Duncan, you're up to date on Original 106.

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1: Let's get out of here.
0: On original Ice Ice Baby. There's a song we only get away with playing on a Friday.
2: Oh, Friday. We'll get back to that, by the way, when we ask for your weekend warm-up tune. And we'll squeeze another one, to be honest, for the rest of the hour. But right now, Eurovision is this weekend, so we need to catch up with our Eurovision specialist, David Elder. Morning, David.
3: Hi, guys. How are you?
2: Good, thanks.
0: We're good. Now, how excited do you get in the sort of build-up to Eurovision? Because obviously, I mean, you must watch all the semi-finals, you get involved in all the preamble.
3: Oh, listen, I've been watching all the countries choose their entries for about the last 5 months, so I'm kind of in Eurovision overload at the moment,
2: well,
3: which is fine.
2: That says it all. That's dedication to the art. We appreciate it.
3: Indeed.
2: And, you know, historically, you'd been out most years, last couple of years, not so much, but, you know, you are.
3: I went to 30 Eurovisions over the years. And I was there on the scene and covering it. I was doing a bit of journalism and whatever. And it's just, it's the most fun thing you can do. It's good fun. I can't do it these days just because of my work, but I still keep up to date with everything that's been on because I've got lots of pals out there and just... you know, have a great time.
2: Yeah, so for Eurovision on Saturday, what are you doing?
3: So we're having a bit of a party. There's going to be, I don't know, maybe 10, 12 of us at the house. We're having pizzas, we're getting beers in, we're just having some wine, nibbles, and just make a party night of it.
0: It's got to be done.
3: That's what it's all about.
0: Right, well, let's get down to it then. What's your thoughts on this year and who's the movers and the shakers?
3: Okay. Well, Finland's a big favourite. It's a sort of rock singer duetting with this lady on a violin. The song's amazing. It's so, so strong. I think it's definitely one to watch. But you've got Delta Goodrum for Australia. She went through last night in the second semi-final, and she's got an amazing voice, and she's got a big sort of Eurovision ballad. So, and there's lots of props on stage with her. So she's another one to watch.
2: But I think
3: There's a few good ones this year.
2: Yeah, I think Australia smash it each year. Like, their tune every year seems to be just bang on. And obviously, we know how Eurovision voting goes. But I'd love Australia to get, like, win it.
3: It would be great. It would be great if they win some year.
0: Mm. Although, we were chatting off air about this, David. You told us that if Australia win, it doesn't mean they get to host the competition next year.
3: Yeah, that's right. Just because of the time frames and everything, what would happen is if they win, they have to pick a sponsor country somewhere in Europe. So probably maybe we would host it, or Germany or somebody would host it on their behalf. They would have their presenters and come and do it, but it would be hosted in Europe.
2: Right. Oh, wow.
0: So we'd get it by
3: default. We didn't get a chance to go to Sydney or anything.
2: Yeah.
0: I love it that we all never get these things by default when it's somebody else.
3: I have no way.
2: Greece seems to be sitting in about third there with their slightly novelty song.
3: It's just completely bonkers. I mean, the guy's hilarious. He's got like this little beanie hat with cat ears on it, and he whizzes about the stage in his wee scooter, and it's just completely bonkers. But it's the sort of thing people love at Eurovision. Mm. And it's quite sing-along, it's quite catchy, so yeah, they're going to do well, I think.
2: So we've tried to go down the route of sort of a novelty song, haven't we?
3: Yeah.
2: What do you think about the UK?
3: It's definitely a wee bit different. I'm not so sure Europe's going to get it, because the humour's very British. But, you know, props to them for trying something different, I think. You know, it's, you know, we've tried bland stuff recently and that's not worked. So they kind of thought, let's do something a wee bit out there. So we'll see how he does.
2: Do you think we are going to escape the nil point with it?
3: No.
2: I'll see how he does. He's going to get nothing.
0: It's the Neil Poit Hall of Fame.
3: It totally is this year, I'm afraid. It's just, I just think it's a bit too wacky for folks. So I think he's going to struggle to get any points at all. But I hope I'm wrong.
0: Yeah. In fairness, he has said that he's quite happy if he gets Neil Poit, because he says he'll get t-shirts printed up saying, "Look, Mum, Neil Poit." And I thought, well, at least
3: perfect.
0: He knows the ways. You know.
2: He knows how it works, yeah. So other than
3: that, he totally does.
2: What other highlights would you have?
3: Oh, there's so many good things this year. I mean, you've got this mad lady for Romania who's sort of doing a wee bit of opera in her song, and she's all kind of tied up with big lit up ropes and things. That's a wee bit strange. Denmark's a good one. They're opening the show tomorrow night. He's a really amazing vocalist, and it's really sort of high energy number and great. And then you've got this French 17-year-old singer who's very like I can't remember her name now, the Spanish girl that did the Bargain song recently. And yeah, she's got an amazing voice as well. So, you know, there's just lots for everyone tomorrow night. Yeah.
2: Brilliant. Gotta love Eurovision. It's wild.
0: Out of interest.
3: It's a bit of fun. It's good fun. One night a year.
0: What's your favourite Eurovision song of all time?
3: I've got loads of different ones. I love Cha Cha Cha that Finland did a few years ago at Haria. Mm-hmm. That was just amazing. I did go to that contest and I was in the hall and the place was just jumping when he was on, and he just missed out on winning at the very last minute.
0: I was raging. Yeah.
2: It was Laureen again, was it not?
3: Was Laureen, yeah. She just pipped him at the post. But I still play that song regularly and it gets me going. It gets me just in a joyous. Really good mood. It's just fab.
0: And love in terms of classic UK entries, what's your favourite there?
3: Oh, lots of good ones. I mean, I like a lot of the old ones from the 70s, like The New Seekers, Beg, Steal or Borrow. But then you've got things like Brotherhood of Man and Bucks Fizz, you know, all Bucks great Fizz. Stuff. And it's like nearly 40 years since we last won it. So it's,
2: wow. And yes, this is the 70th Eurovision, isn't it? 70th year of Eurovision.
0: Yeah. So what was it, 97 the last time?
3: Actually, 97, yeah, you're right. So it's 30 years, but it's still a long time.
2: It's ages. It's ages. We were so close with Sam Ryder, but it wasn't
3: to be. I know. But that's a shame. But
2: have an amazing Saturday night watching Eurovision.
3: Well, I'll do, guys.
2: And having your Eurovision party, David. And we're going to get on Sam Ryder right now.
0: We are. And David, perfect. I will see you at the Asda Create a Pizza counter tomorrow night.
3: I'll be there.
0: Thank you, David.
2: Thank you.
3: Cheers, guys.
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0: you again to David Elder, our Eurovision correspondent, and a guy who you can hear how much he loves the whole thing.
1: Yeah, absolutely.
0: And he's been to 30 events.
1: Otherwise, he has the parties now. I really want to have a Eurovision party, but I always end up DJing on it, and I'm listening to you both chatting about it, and sad.
0: FOMO. 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
1: Yes.
0: That's where it all begins.
1: Mm-hmm.
0: Luke, it's Friday. We're going to kickstart the weekend and we'll talk about that next.
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5: Good morning, Vicky here with your update. Starting with Wintergates roundabout to Methil Hill roundabout, we've got busier than normal traffic here. Tailbacks right all the way back to Diageo into Leven, and then heading over to the A92. It's been a busy one this morning with that ongoing closure from Lethem to Ladybank. This is both directions due to the ongoing fire that's continuing since Tuesday, affecting the recycling centre. So local routes expected to be busier than usual. Now elsewhere, we've got traffic over towards Largo Wood due to roadworks on the A915 at St Andrews Road. Dundee, Kingsway and Forfar busy. We've also got traffic at Broughty Ferry and Perth, the A9 crossgates. That contraflow continues to add congestion to the area, Broxton roundabout especially. If you spot any problems, call the original 106 Jam Buster line on 01592 85 44 66.

0: You are now an official member of the New Power Generation. Welcome to the dawn.
1: Well, there's a song I've not heard for absolutely ages.
2: Oh, what a tune.
1: Isn't it? Prince and Gold on Original 106. It's Friday.
2: And your job is to pick tunes like them.
1: Yeah.
2: Like that one. So we're looking for the weekend warm-up song, please, to celebrate the fact it's Friday and we're going into the weekend.
1: It can be anything you want as long as it's something that is a little bit feel-good. It doesn't have to be a dance song. It doesn't have to be anything super bouncy, although it can be. Just nothing mournful.
2: Nothing mournful, please. Something that makes you go, oh, yeah, yeah.
1: That.
2: Life is good. 01592 757 757.
1: So we're throwing the doors open to this. You can phone us on that number. You can also WhatsApp us if you'd rather do it that way. Or you can text 81400. Start your message with the word original. All right, let's get Avril Lavigne on.

0: on a ritual morning. It's just about 20 to 10 now. We're picking your tunes for the first song of the weekend. The weekend warm-up. Original, who's that?
1: Hello, Dave. It's Ruth. Hello, Vanessa.
0: Morning. Hello. Morning, Ruth. What's your plans for the weekend?
1: So, Sunday, I'm going to watch some pickleball.
2: Oh, pickleball. Have you played it then?
1: Yeah. I play it every day.
2: So, where do you play it?
0: Every day.
1: Well, lots of places. There's Edinburgh ones I go to. There's Fife ones I go to. There's even Musselburgh ones I go to.
0: Oh, right.
1: I love it. I'm obsessed.
2: So what is it? It's just is it a spiky ball? What is pickleball?
1: No. So pickleball is badminton size court, tennis net size height. Does that make sense?
0: Yeah.
1: Net at the tennis height.
2: Right.
1: With a plastic ball with holes in it, a solid paddle, and there's some quirky rules, but it's wonderful. It's really good for you.
0: There you go.
1: Really good for mental health. Honestly, it's great.
2: Right. Okay.
0: Well, today's been a school day. I knew nothing about pickleball until today, so you've educated me this morning, Ruth.
1: Please go and try it.
2: There's a lot of pickleball in St Andrews.
1: There's some outdoor courts in Ely.
0: Is this whole pickleball underbelly?
2: Are you getting money from pickleball for this? So it sounds like you're very much... Yeah, you need to start working for pickleball. Okay, what song... Can we sort you out?
1: Well, I've got two. I like Supertramp, the Logical song, but if it's not upbeat enough, what about Pink's Get the Party Started?
0: We like both of those. We'll stick them in the bag.
1: Oh. Alrighty.
0: Thank you.
1: Bye.
2: Thanks, Ruth. Bye.
1: Bye.
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12: Good morning, Vicky here with your update. Now, the A92 will remain closed from Lethem to Ladybank, so plan out your journey this morning with an ongoing fire that started on Tuesday, affecting the recycling centre. Local routes likely to be slower than usual. The A92 at the Red House roundabout, still busy but moving. Windergate's looking a little bit better, but still queued around Kenaway Road. And we've got the A915 at Largo Wood, that roadwork congestion busy both approaches. Dundee's still a really busy one around Kingsway and Forfar Road and Swallow roundabout. And the A9 Crossgates congestion causing the Broxton roundabout through Perth to also be busy north. If you spot any problems, call the Original 106 Jam Buster line on 01592 85 44 66.

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1: Some serious sax playing going on
0: isn't
1: in there, isn't there?
0: Yeah, it's a sax fest. I wonder if it was the same guy that did Baker Street.
1: Maybe.
0: Just this
1: quality.
0: One sax guy wandering about on all these 70s tunes.
1: Yeah.
0: We're asking for your first song of the weekend. Lorraine's on.
2: Morning, Dave and Vanessa. Hope yous are good today. It's Lorraine. I have my choices.
0: Okay.
2: Rochford, Cuddly Toy. Not heard it for a while. And George Benson, Never Give Up on a Good Thing. Hope you have a fab weekend. Take care. Bye.
1: Nice choices. Thank you very much.
0: Mm-hmm.
1: Some other suggestions include...
0: Fiona going for Kylie Spinning Around.
1: Yeah, watching.
0: Isn't it? Alan in, or Murdo and Krikori saying, what about AC/DC Highway to Hell for the weekend warm-up track?
1: Oh,
0: that's epic.
1: Nice.
0: Sugar Sugar by the Archies says Lillian. Also a nice suggestion. And hi to Peter, who didn't tell us where he's from, but did say, I'd really love to hear Bat Out of Hell. There's a theme here that people want hell-related songs. And we can only do one. So let's make it The Loaf this morning. It's original 106.
3: 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We're down in the valley tonight.

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2: The new SNP Westminster leaders urging the government to consider bringing forward an emergency cost of living budget. Tayside MP Dave Dugan feels the Chancellor should scrap VAT on fuel and cap household energy prices. Meanwhile, a close ally of Sir Keir Starmer's admitting the Prime Minister's unpopular. But Housing Secretary Steve Reid set out at what he calls internal facing nonsense in Labour, warning the party would be consumed by chaos if a leadership contest is triggered. New plans for a travellers' camp near a controversial site in Kinross have been put forward. Planning Services UK has submitted an application on behalf of John Johnston to create a two-plot permanent settlement for travellers. The site, east of Blair Fordle Farm Road, is a mile from Kelsey but within the boundary of Perth and Kinross Council. It's a few hundred metres from another part of the farm where seven previous traveller proposals have been refused, with locals also claiming at least 13 enforcement notices have been given. Traders in Perth are hoping to give local people a World Cup to remember. They're joining forces to run a festival across the city with pipe bands, prizes and a party atmosphere, aiming to restore the public's pride in the city and convince people the party starts at home. Scotland are back in the tournament for the first time since 1998. And Eurovision's directors hinting Hungary could return to the song contest having not performed since 2019. The country didn't give a reason, but the then Prime Minister had passed laws to ban public events by LGBTQ plus communities. Now he's been succeeded by a new PM, Peter Magyar, who's been described as more welcoming.
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2: Sunny but cloudy across Tayside this morning and well into the afternoon, staying dry though with highs of 12 degrees. I'm Emma Duncan, you're up to date on Original 106.
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0: Friday morning's top 10 at 10. Yeah! There's Blue, One Love, just before that, Kylie Minogue, Coming to My World. Thank you, Breakfast Team. See you again next week. Let's get some clues on air for part one of the top 10 this morning.
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0: At the movies, you had The Ring, My Big Fat Greek Wedding, Harry Potter and the Chamber of Secrets, City of God, and The Road to Perdition. And in the month of May, the World Wrestling Federation changed its name to World Wrestling Entertainment after a court ruling that the World Wildlife Fund could keep the abbreviation WWF. It all got a bit confusing for a while. But in which year? 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

0: Good morning. This is the Top 10 at 10. There's Westlife, World of Our Own. They will be on tour later on this year, playing at the Hydro in Glasgow and up in Aberdeen at P&J Live as well. World of Our Own. But from which year? Well, in May of this year, the card game Bridge was the new craze for the kids, sweeping schools across the area in Broughty Ferry and Monifieth in particular. Some pupils got so good at Bridge they quickly secured top places in a national Bridge competition. First-year pupils Kenny Nicol and Michael Armstrong Payne of Grove Academy won the Hugh Kelsey Cup. This is a competition open to all novice Bridge players in Scotland who had less than 1 year's experience. 01592 757 757 is my
1: You're
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0: Sugar Babes, Freak Like Me, with a sample of Tubeway Army's Our Friends Electric. And our year on part one was 2002. Well done, have you spotted 2002? How are you going to get on with year two, though?
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0: We travel back in time from 2002 for part two, and in the month of May, Star Wars Return of the Jedi was released for the first time to movie screens and became the highest grossing film of the year. And in this year in sports, Alex Ferguson was, well, a reasonably successful football manager in Scotland. He was 5 years into his spell managing Aberdeen Football Club, and in May, the club finished third in the First Division table. But they did win the Scottish Cup. They did win the Scottish Cup. Oh yeah, they also won the European Cup Winners' Cup final as well, beating Real Madrid 2-1 on the 11th of May. But in which year?
1: Life in the Past Lane.
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0: Okay, so which year have we got then? Part two of the top 10 at 10, UB40, Red Red Wine a few minutes ago, and Kenny and Dolly together, Islands in the Stream.
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0: Well, of course, we wish Bonnie Tyler all the very best. She's under the weather at the minute. That's got to be the understatement of the year. And in our mystery year, she had that massive hit single, big number one, written by Jim Steinman, the songwriter for Meatloaf. You can sense Meatloaf through it, can't you? Total Eclipse of the Heart on the top 10 at 10 from Original 106. This was the year that breakfast TV started. The BBC were first in January of our year. Then a few weeks later, I think on the 1st of February, TVAM started, the big fanfare. It flopped pretty badly, though, and there was all kinds of trouble. But it took a rat to save TVAM.
1: And will you please wish our granddaughter, Nicola, a very happy birthday? She'll be 8 years old.
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3: And Victoria Catherine Widdus, who's 4 years old on the 9th of September. That's from Mum, Dad and Brother Michael, Chichester Road, Ash, near Aldershot in Hampshire. Victoria, happy birthday to you, and that is echoed by the
0: Roland Rats, a big star! But in which mystery year?

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0: Well, look, I hope you enjoyed the top 10 at 10 as much as I did. If you enjoyed it half as much as I did, you had a really good time with it. David Bowie, Modern Love. So part one today, 2002. Part two, 1983. Hello to David Pollock. Hi to Jennifer, the year that she was born, apparently. Hello to Craig and to Norma and to Alan and Linda as well. Hi to Tony on a road trip today, getting year one wrong, year two correct. And Susan Prentice got in touch as well. Thank you all. Another 2 years to identify on Monday morning's Top 10 at 10.
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2: The new SNP Westminster leaders urging the government to consider bringing forward an emergency cost of living budget. Tayside MP Dave Dugan feels the Chancellor should scrap VAT on fuel and cap household energy prices. Meanwhile, a close ally of Sir Keir Starmer's admitting the Prime Minister's unpopular. But Housing Secretary Steve Reid set out at what he calls internal-facing nonsense in Labour, warning the party would be consumed by chaos if a leadership contest is triggered. Firefighters are on the scene of a crash in Ochterarder. Emergency services were called to Rossie Place shortly after 9am today. It's understood a car is on its roof and red tape has been put around the scene. The road is shut between Belvedere Place and Glenburn Road. Police and the ambulance service have been asked for more information. New plans for a travellers' camp near a controversial site in Kinrosher have been put forward. Planning Services UK's submitted an application on behalf of John Johnston to create a two-plot permanent settlement for travellers. The site, east of Blair Fordle Farm Road, is a mile from Kelty but within the boundary of Perth and Kinross Council. It's a few hundred metres from another part of the farm where seven previous traveller proposals have been refused, with locals also claiming at least 13 enforcement notices have been given. And traders in Perth are hoping to give local people a World Cup to remember. They're joining forces to run a festival across the city with pipe bands, prizes and a party atmosphere, aiming to restore the public's pride in the city and convince people the party starts at home. Scotland are back in the tournament for the first time since 1998.
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2: Sunny but cloudy across Tayside this morning and well into the afternoon, staying dry though with highs of 12 degrees. I'm Emma Duncan, you're up to date on Original 106.

Shina Black searching on Original 106. That song was released in one of the years that will feature on Monday's Top 10 at 10. All right. That was just sarcastic. That's all that was. Agnes released me just before that out of the news. Fairly soon we'll be released from the clutches of the working week into the weekend. Bring it on. 15th of May today, halfway through the month. In the news, the potential for Labour leadership challenges continues. That'll be in the news pretty much through today. Donald Trump has flown out of China after his meetings with President Xi, or President 11, when you see it written down. Exams today, applications of mathematics, which I can only assume is different from mathematics. But that's on all day today. And amongst the celebrity birthdays, you have Mike Oldfield, Tubular Bells fame, 73 today. Zara Phillips, daughter of Princess Anne, 45. And Sir Andy Murray, 39 today. Happy birthday to them all. Happy birthday to you. It's your day today. Oh, man, here's a Friday morning.

0: Tom Grennan on Original 106, A Little Bit of Love, and ABBA, former Eurovision winners, famously, and Dancing Queen. It is Eurovision tomorrow. The second semi-final was last night. If you're a fan, you'll be getting excited. If you're not a fan, well, that's fine. But I should say that I do have, let's see, one bit of Eurovision stuff coming up today. Otherwise, we will try and leave it alone, okay? And if you're having a Eurovision party around your place tomorrow night, hope it all goes well. Hope you get 12 points for the whole thing.
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For the weather we've had to endure this week, that seems appropriate, doesn't it? Why does it always rain on me? Travis on Original 106, where we have free cash for you to win. 250 quid this afternoon. Win that and take it into the weekend with you. Spend against it. We'll get the money wired into your account as quickly as we possibly can. Just ask Neil. He played the Music Mash yesterday afternoon, all 90s clips yesterday. And how can we put it? Well, he walked in.

0: part of an outro?
1: Yes.
0: The Fishy Wood.
1: It is.
0: Movie.
1: It is. I just got to sit and wait for this timer to go. See? You've got this. You've got this. Oh. £250 is yours. You can have that wee break.
0: Yes. Thank you.
2: Very polite. Slightly shocked as well, I think, by the sounds of it. That was Neil winning £250. Will you be today's winner? All 80s clips today. All right, identify the artist. You can do that. Of course you can. Register now. Go on. Do it. Register your name and your number. 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

0: Original 106 with REM, Shiny Happy People. Weather across Teesside today should remain dry, predominantly. Sunny intervals, a moderate breeze blowing. Temperatures apparently refusing to get with the programme. 11 the high today in Dundee. We're looking at around 12 in Perth today. Heading into the weekend, quite a sunny start to tomorrow. Should remain dry. Sunday, a slightly more different, unsettled, rainy picture for Teesside on Sunday.
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Miley Cyrus and her beautiful husky voice. Was she that husky when she was Hannah Montana? Probably not. Probably not. Anyway, Used to Be Young on Original 106. Tomorrow is the day of the Eurovision Song Contest, an event that seems now to get bigger and bigger and bigger every year. And yes, I know there seems to be a tad too much Eurovision content this week, arguably. The semi-finals are over, and the big one is tomorrow night in Vienna. Mitch Ewer's not impressed by it, obviously. This year's UK entry is 1, 2, 3 by Look Mum No Computer. His real name is Sam Battle. Viewers are already emotionally preparing for defeat at Eurovision. If you haven't heard it, it goes like this. 1, 2, 3

There you are. That's what the UK gets for this year. Comments on X last night haven't been entirely supportive. No point incoming, says one. And it's shocking, says another. Australia's back in it for this year. They won through at the semi-finals. Delta Goodrum is the Australian representative with a song called Eclipse. I hope they win one year. I'd love to see what they do as far as staging it in Australia, if that's even a thing. The voting, though, is always wet and wild, isn't it? Or totally predictable, one way or another. The Baltic nations all give each other full marks. Greece and Cyprus have their annual 12 points, love-in. Cyprus doesn't vote for Turkey. Turkey doesn't vote for Cyprus or for Christmas, for that matter.

0: was a nearly winner for Gina G, 1996, at the Eurovision Song Contest. So, having spoken about Eurovision, I thought I'd better just stick on an appropriate song. It was either going to be that, or Love Shine a Light from Katrina and the Waves, or Puppet on a String, Sandy Shaw.
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2: The new SNP Westminster leaders urging the government to consider bringing forward an emergency cost of living budget. Tayside MP Dave Dugan feels the Chancellor should scrap VAT on fuel and cap household energy prices. Meanwhile, a close ally of Sir Keir Starmer's admitting the Prime Minister's unpopular. But Housing Secretary Steve Reid set out at what he calls internal facing nonsense in Labour, warning the party would be consumed by chaos if a leadership contest is triggered. Firefighters are on the scene of a crash in Ochterarder. Emergency services were called to Rossie Place shortly after 9 a.m. today. It's understood a car is on its roof and red tape has been put around the scene. The road is shut between Belvedere Place and Glenburn Road. Police and the ambulance service have been asked for more information. New plans for a travellers' camp near a controversial site in Kinrosher have been put forward. Planning Services UK has submitted an application on behalf of John Johnston to create a two-plot permanent settlement for travellers. The site, east of Blair Fordle Farm Road, is a mile from Kelty but within the boundary of Perth and Kinross Council. It's a few hundred metres from another part of the farm where seven previous traveller proposals have been refused, with locals also claiming at least 13 enforcement notices have been given. And traders in Perth are hoping to give local people a World Cup to remember. They're joining forces to run a festival across the city with pipe bands, prizes and a party atmosphere, aiming to restore the public's pride in the city and convince people the party starts at home. Scotland are back in the tournament for the first time since 1998.
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2: Sunny but cloudy this afternoon with some overcast intervals over Perth, clearing up this evening with highs of 12 degrees. I'm Emma Duncan, you're up to date on Original 106.

Sabrina Carpenter, and that is Taste. Just before that, Madonna and Like a Prayer on Friday afternoon. Juxtapositioning Madonna and Sabrina Carpenter there. That's an interesting thing to do because they have recorded new material together. We're playing their collaboration. It's called Bring Your Love. I'll maybe stick it on again at some point. Maybe before the end of the show. Anything is possible. Hope you're having a good day today. Remember, as you think about knocking off your work this afternoon, Craig will be on air. He will bring you the Feel Good Friday selection. And if you want to choose a song, you'd be most welcome to do so. Check out Craig.

0: 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And there's Lady Gaga, Paparazzi.
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0: Coolio on Original 106, Gangster's Paradise, and the excellent Highland Runaway from Cammy Barnes just before that. So here's the deal. There's £1,000 every weekday morning in Dave and Vanessa's clutches, and you can release that money, get it into your bank account by matching four on Four Away from 1K. Now, this week you've been trying to match up with Tony. So let me explain. Tony works through there in the office, in the breakfast show office. And if you can match minds with him, well, you could walk off with that £1,000. Mike came on today. How did it all go for Mike? Did it turn out to be the happiest day of his life?
1: We asked his name of food you eat with your hands. He said pizza. Tony said
2: burger.
1: Burger. Something you apologised for. You said being late for work. Tony said
2: being late.
1: Being late, that was a match. Something you do at the gym, so a type of workout. You said weights. Tony said
2: running on the treadmill.
1: Because he's a runner.
3: Oh, he is a runner.
1: We mentioned that earlier. Hefty clue. So we didn't match there, unfortunately. And something people argue about, you said money. Tony said
2: they argue about money.
3: Yeah, everyone argues about money.
0: Oh,
4: man.
0: Oh, that was a sore one. I could feel that. You, on Monday morning, let's get you on to win that £1,000. You can register your name right now. You might get the call back from Dave and Vanessa. 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

It's Marshmallow and Churches here with me on Original 106. Seeing this in the Courier today ahead of the World Cup, which is just about a month away, less than a month away now. Perth Traders are joining forces to give fans a World Cup to remember, regardless of what happens during the tournament itself. I mean, will it be three games in home again this year? We'll find out. The Perth World Cup Festival will involve premises across the city, with organisers promising pipe bands, prizes and a party atmosphere. They say they want to breathe new life into the city centre and restore the public's pride in Perth. Quite right too. Participating venues include La Cava Vin, Brothers, Credos, Osteria Bow Bow, Willows, The Salutation Hotel, Slantia Bar, Old Ship Inn, The Rose House, wow, loads of them, The Kirkside Bar, The Silvery Tay, and The King James. And Scotland all set to win the World Cup this

0: Tonight. Miles Smith, nice to meet you. Just a few minutes ago, Ashford and Simpson and Solid. Fantastic 80s tune. Number one's at one on the way. Let's have a look and see what we've got coming. Let's see, two 80s songs, a noughties song and a teenies song. All number ones, okay? And I've chucked in a couple of ballads in case you're getting too excited about the weekend. Something just to chill you out a bit on the number ones at one. But it gets off to a great start with a number one from 85. After the news and weather next on Original.
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2: The new SNP Westminster leaders urging the government to consider bringing forward an emergency cost of living budget. Tayside MP Dave Dugan feels the Chancellor should scrap VAT on fuel and cap household energy prices. Meanwhile, a close ally of Sir Keir Starmer's admitting the Prime Minister's unpopular. But Housing Secretary Steve Reid set out at what he calls internal-facing nonsense in Labour, warning the party would be consumed by chaos if a leadership contest is triggered. Firefighters are on the scene of a crash in Ochterarder. Emergency services were called to Rossie Place shortly after 9 a.m. today. It's understood a car is on its roof and red tape has been put around the scene. The road is shut between Belvedere Place and Glenburn Road. Police and the ambulance service have been asked for more information. New plans for a travellers' camp near a controversial site in Kinrosher have been put forward. Planning Services UK's submitted an application on behalf of John Johnston to create a two-plot permanent settlement for travellers. The site, east of Blair Fordle Farm Road, is a mile from Kelty but within the boundary of Perth and Kinross Council. It's a few hundred metres from another part of the farm where seven previous traveller proposals have been refused, with locals also claiming at least 13 enforcement notices have been given. And traders in Perth are hoping to give local people a World Cup to remember. They're joining forces to run a festival across the city with pipe bands, prizes and a party atmosphere, aiming to restore the public's pride in the city and convince people the party starts at home. Scotland are back in the tournament for the first time since 1998.
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2: Sunny but cloudy this afternoon with some overcast intervals over Perth, clearing up this evening with highs of 12 degrees. I'm Emma Duncan, you're up to date on Original 106.
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0: Number one's at one from original 106. Berlin, Take My Breath Away from the original Top Gun movie in 1986. Leona Lewis before that, Bleeding Love. And just out of the news, and a hit single for former Undertones frontman Fergal Sharkey and A Good Heart. Now, Eurovision tomorrow, back, well, what, 3-4 years ago, if that? James Newman represented the UK. Didn't all go to plan for James. However, back in 2013, his brother John did have a huge hit in the UK, made it to number one. This, Love Me Again.
1: No, I turned wrong, left your heart torn. Is that what devils do?

0: You see, they should have just put that one into the Eurovision Song Contest. John Newman, Love Me Again, on today's Number Ones at One.
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0: That's Avicii and Wake Me Up, and London Beat before that. So I've been thinking about you on Original 106 this morning at breakfast, along with Child's Play and Four Away from 1K. Dave and Vanessa were speaking to David Elder, their Eurovision reporter, and he dispatched his thoughts about the UK's chances for tomorrow night. And Vanessa started off by asking about Greece.
1: Greece seems to be sitting in about third there with their slightly novelty song.
2: It's just completely bonkers. I mean, the guy's hilarious. He's got like his little beanie hat with cat ears on it, and he whizzes about the stage in his wee scooter, and it's just completely bonkers. But it's the sort of thing people love at Eurovision, and it's quite sing-along, it's quite catchy. So yeah, they're going to do well, I think.
1: So we've tried to go down the route of sort of a novelty song, haven't we?
2: Yeah.
1: What do you think about the UK?
2: It's definitely a wee bit different. I'm not so sure Europe's going to get it, because the humour's very British. But, you know, props to them for trying something different, I think. You know, it's, you know, we've tried bland stuff recently and that's not worked. So they kind of thought, let's do something a wee bit out there. So we'll see how he does.
1: Do you think we are going to escape the nil point with it?
2: No.
1: I'll see how he does. He's going to get nothing.
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0: I think it's terrible, and I think in that case it gives it a good chance of winning. Or at least getting some points, anyway. Dave and Vanessa back on Monday. You can catch Vanessa tomorrow afternoon from 5, and Dave on Sunday morning breakfast. Silver.

0: Live across Tayside, this is Original 106 with Eagle Eye Cherry. And save tonight the rubbish weather. And by that, I mean we should have some sunshine and warmth by now. But what we have at the minute continues over the weekend. Afraid so. But we will have a check and see what's happening entertainment-wise across the next few days, along with more of your favourite tunes next on Original.
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2: Washing? Emails? Don't worry, we've got you covered.
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I got a feeling tonight's going to be a good, good night. Let's hope that comes to life. That all happens. Black Eyed Peas on Original 106. Tonight and tomorrow, We Will Rock You by Downfield Musical Society. That's on at the Whitehall Theatre in Dundee. And Sunset Boulevard, The Backstage Cuts, is on tonight and tomorrow at Perth Theatre. Tonight, and tonight only, Skip and Ish at the Caird Hall in Dundee. And if you love the Beatles, the Mersey Beatles play live at Perth Concert Hall. Tomorrow, Saturday, Middle Class Guilt with the Marks and Captains. That's on at the Music Hall in Dundee. Windblown at Perth Concert Hall tomorrow night. And here's one for Glasgow, a bit of an oddball this one, but yeah, Kiefer Sutherland, no less, and his band at the Old Fruit Market in Glasgow tomorrow night. Wow. Football on Sunday, kickoff 2 o'clock, Dundee versus Aberdeen, and St Mirren v Dundee United on Sunday afternoon from 2 p.m. And also on Sunday, an evening of burlesque cabaret. Oh, I say, that's at the Whitehall Theatre in Dundee on Sunday. Loads of things on in Tayside over the course of this weekend. If you're off to any of those, enjoy. Make sure you've got Original 106 on the way there and on the way home. Right, Michael Bublé now on Original 106. Haven't met you yet?

0: Shania Twain, You're Still the One on Original 106. My time's up for this week. Have a brilliant weekend. 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
2: The cost of UK borrowing has spiked again as political uncertainty dogs the government. The interest rate investors' demand on 10-year loans to the state, known as bonds, is within touching distance of the decades-long high seen on Wednesday. The Housing Secretary says he isn't expecting Sir Keir Starmer to have to face a leadership challenge, but Steve Reid admits it's been a tough week for the government.
3: The Prime Minister's unpopular, but each of the last four Prime Ministers in turn has been the most unpopular Prime Minister we've ever had. And what happens when you're the leader of the government at a time when the public are so angry with the state of our public services and the economy is it focuses down on that individual.
2: Dundee United and St Johnstone legend Alan Main has been convicted of domestic abuse. The former goalkeeper admitted to a campaign of abusive behaviour against his former partner between August 2023 and October last year, during which time he hurled insults at her and gave her the silent treatment for days at a time. The 58-year-old will be sentenced in November. Perth Leisure Pool set to shut for 2 weeks due to essential maintenance. The Flumes and Monkey Jungle facility will be closed from June 15th to the 21st, though the training and teaching pools, gym and health suite will stay open until then. There will be a full closure between the 22nd and 28th before the pool fully reopens the following day. And finally, Angus Primary School pupils are stepping up the message to local dog owners to clean up their act. Lift Primary youngsters are regular visitors to Backmuir Woods near Dundee and recently wanted to help battle plastic pollution. They were shocked when a litter pick turned up a mountain of poo-filled bags left by irresponsible dog owners. Teacher Elizabeth Ansell said they found more than 150 bags either on the ground or hanging in trees.
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2: Clouds and sunny spells across Tayside this afternoon, staying dry with a gentle breeze and highs of 13 Celsius. I'm Tom Irvin, you're up to date on Original 106.

0: Backstreet Boys quits playing games with my heart. Coldplay before that, Higher Power. How you doing? Friday afternoon, that's Original 106. Like you need me to remind you. It's Craig with you between now and 6 o'clock. Feel Good Friday on the way later on. Thank you again to Martin Ingram back on Monday. One of the years in the top 10 at 10 will be when the Orange Mobile Network launched in the UK. Did really well. Not so well in Northern Ireland.
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just another day to Original 106, 2:24 for Friday. I'm seeing it's all over the news today that the Times Rich List will be published, obviously, this weekend, and they've given us a few sneak previews. I'm just scrolling down the list now for Martin Ingram's name. It looks like he hasn't made it into the 350 richest individuals again this year, so that's a bit of a shame. However, Sir David Beckham has made it. He becomes the first billionaire sportsman. It's gutting, isn't it? It's gutting! And the Gallagher brothers have made it as well. Noel and Liam Gallagher have made it onto the annual list as well. They are apparently thought to be worth £375 million. So it was worth getting back together, wasn't it? And I think we all know how they managed to make that money, if you've paid for any of those tickets. Yeah.

0: Kelly Clarkson, My Life Would Suck Without You. We'll do the Music Mash 10 past 5 this afternoon. If you didn't hear it yesterday, another winner. That's 3 winners in 2 weeks. We're going on a good run at the moment. So if you're a fan of 80s, tonight we do 80s tunes. 4 of them. Get them all identified in 20 seconds and £250 can be yours. And I'll get myself into trouble from the finance department.
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0: Sophie Ellis-Bextor, Murder on the Dance Floor. It's Original 106 for Friday. Good luck to Dunfermline tonight, taking on Partick Thistle on the TV, 7:45, which will be good. I'll be keeping an eye on that one. On Monday, a chance for you to win yourself £1,000 again on Four Away from 1K with Dave and Vanessa. This morning, it was Mike.
1: We asked you to name a food you eat with your hands. You said pizza. Tony said
2: Burger.
3: No, straight off the bat, we've burst it for a Friday.
4: 50-50.
1: It sort of was, wasn't it? Sort of burger or pizza. Yeah. You said burger. Something you apologised for, you said being late for work, Tony said.
2: Being late,
1: that was a match. Something you do at the gym, so a type of workout, you said weights, Tony said.
2: Running on the treadmill.
1: Because he's a runner.
3: Oh, he is a runner.
1: We mentioned that earlier. Hefty clue. So we didn't match there, unfortunately. And something people argue about, you said money. Tony said.
2: They argue about money.
3: Yeah, everyone argues about money.
4: Oh, man.
1: Four. Sorry.
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0: Jess Glynn, All I Am. It's Original 106 for Friday, Feel Good Friday, on the way from 4 o'clock. So start getting your thinking caps on. I mean, what is a thinking cap? I've clearly never worn one. Right, that on the way at 4 o'clock. And we're back next with Christina Aguilera after the latest at 3.
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2: The cost of UK borrowing has spiked again as political uncertainty dogs the government. The interest rate investors' demand on 10-year loans to the state, known as bonds, is within touching distance of the decades-long high seen on Wednesday. The Housing Secretary says he isn't expecting Sir Keir Starmer to have to face a leadership challenge, but Steve Reid admits it's been a tough week for the government.
3: The Prime Minister's unpopular, but each of the last four Prime Ministers in turn has been the most unpopular Prime Minister we've ever had. And what happens when you're the leader of the government at a time when the public are so angry with the state of our public services and the economy is it focuses down on that individual.
2: Dundee United and St Johnstone legend Alan Main has been convicted of domestic abuse. The former goalkeeper admitted to a campaign of abusive behaviour against his former partner between August 2023 and October last year, during which time he hurled insults at her and gave her the silent treatment for days at a time. The 58-year-old will be sentenced in November. Perth Leisure Pool set to shut for 2 weeks due to essential maintenance. The Flumes and Monkey Jungle facility will be closed from June 15th to the 21st, though the training and teaching pools, gym and health suite will stay open until then. There will be a full closure between the 22nd and 28th before the pool fully reopens the following day. And finally, Angus Primary School pupils are stepping up the message to local dog owners to clean up their act. Lift Primary youngsters are regular visitors to Backmuir Woods near Dundee and recently wanted to help battle plastic pollution. They were shocked when a litter pick turned up a mountain of poo-filled bags left by irresponsible dog owners. Teacher Elizabeth Ansell said they found more than 150 bags either on the ground or hanging in trees.
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2: Clouds and sunny spells across Tayside this afternoon, staying dry with a gentle breeze and highs of 13 Celsius. I'm Tom Irvin, you're up to date on Original 106.

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0: Katy Perry, Firework Cast Original, 1 of 6 for Friday. If you're out and about over the weekend and someone offers you some Jibachi Senbei, don't take it. I'm just reading about this afternoon and this will put you off your dinner. This is very popular in Japan. It is crackers filled with dozens of dried wasps. Yeah, we don't want this. Apparently, it's very popular. This is not coming over here, I tell you that. It's very popular because it's got the highest protein content of most snacks over there. I mean, no. Basically, they get some wasps, they boil them, they dry the wasps, and then a baker chucks them into some crackers. Apparently, the dough is sweet and the insects taste similar to burned raisins. Could you not just put burned raisins in?
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0: 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Next week with David Vanessa, your chance to win with the World of Parties. More details to come over the weekend. 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
0: Yeah, it was fairly difficult this morning with Dave and Vanessa on Child's Play, but we got there in the end with Jason.
2: We are with our pupil, Murray, from Town Hill Primary.
3: I saw one on the telly. They go very fast. It's got four wheels.
4: Morning, Jason. Are you at the football as well this weekend? It seems like everybody is.
5: No, I'm not at the football this weekend. I'm working this weekend.
2: Yeah, I'll pick up
5: on the Highland match of the day or something.
4: Do you know what I always used to find really boring? My dad used to make me sit and watch the results on the telly that would come on at tea time on a Saturday night.
2: And just read them out.
4: And it was like, nil. Falkirk, nil.
2: I used to have to sit and wait through that to watch Knight Rider. Knight Rider was on after it. My dad would make me sit and watch that.
4: Arbroath, nil. Queen of the South, nil.
5: It was teletext, my dad used to use.
2: What was the last score there? Oh, no, I've gone round to page 2 of 14. Okay, for the prize, what is your answer, please, Jason?
5: Well, I think it's a Formula One car, but my daughter disagrees with me.
2: You're right, Jason!
4: Yay!
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0: the Bars, the Rhythm of the Night. There's a tune that could come up in the Music Mash this afternoon, all 80s tunes at 10 past 5. 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
2: In 5 on the

Martin Road, and beginning to build as you head east out of town at the Scott 5. M98 North from Junction 10 Craigend towards Broxton roundabout at Perth, also seeing delays and looking slow heading into Perth on the A85 at Dundee Road. You also find it busy on approaches to the Inveralmond roundabout. And remember, if you spot any problems, you can call the original 106 Jambuster line on 01592 85 44 66.

Salt and Pepper, What a Man at Original 106. Right, let's do this. We can smell the weekend. That's that smell that you're smelling right now. That's the weekend. All right, any other smells, that's nothing to do with me. We're playing your tunes between 4 and 6 on Feel Good Friday to welcome in the weekend. You did really well last week. I was very impressed with some of the suggestions. Well, most of them, actually. So let's do that again. 01592 757 757 is my number. I do like a WhatsApp voice note as well, so you can easily do that. Go on, don't be shy. 01592 757 757 as well on WhatsApp. You can also use the Original 106 app. There's a wee microphone thing there. Just click on that and it sends us a voice note to the studio. If you want to text me, it's 81400. 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The only thing is, they've got to be tunes that everyone knows and they've got to make us feel good. Does what it says on the tin. We're playing your tunes from 4 o'clock.

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2: The cost of UK borrowing has spiked again as political uncertainty dogs the government. The interest rate investors' demand on 10-year loans to the state, known as bonds, is within touching distance of the decades-long high seen on Wednesday. The Housing Secretary says he isn't expecting Sir Keir Starmer to have to face a leadership challenge, but Steve Reid admits it's been a tough week for the government.
3: The Prime Minister's unpopular, but each of the last four Prime Ministers, in turn, has been the most unpopular Prime Minister we've ever had. And what happens when you're the leader of the government at a time when the public are so angry with the state of our public services and the economy is it focuses down on that individual.
2: Dundee United and St Johnstone legend Alan Main has been convicted of domestic abuse. The former goalkeeper admitted to a campaign of abusive behaviour against his former partner between August 2023 and October last year, during which time he hurled insults at her and gave her the silent treatment for days at a time. The 58-year-old will be sentenced in November. Perth Leisure Pool set to shut for 2 weeks due to essential maintenance. The Flumes and Monkey Jungle facility will be closed from June 15th to the 21st, though the training and teaching pools, gym and health suite will stay open until then. There will be a full closure between the 22nd and 28th before the pool fully reopens the following day. And finally, Angus Primary School pupils are stepping up the message to local dog owners to clean up their act. Lyft Primary youngsters are regular visitors to Backmuir Woods near Dundee and recently wanted to help battle plastic pollution. They were shocked when a litter pick turned up a mountain of poo-filled bags left by irresponsible dog owners. Teacher Elizabeth Ansell said they found more than 150 bags, either on the ground or hanging in trees.
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2: Clouds and sunny spells across Tayside this afternoon, staying dry with a gentle breeze and highs of 13 Celsius. I'm Tom Irvin, you're up to date on Original 106.
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That is the perfect sentiment for this time on a Friday afternoon. Soup Dragons, I'm Free, playing that for Julie and Cooper. It's Feel Good Friday at Original 106. Hello, have you just found us? And you're like, what's this all about? I tell you what. It's all your tunes between now and 6 o'clock, so it's over to you, right? The more tunes you have, the less I have to speak, right? That's good news for us both. What do you want to hear? It's got to be stuff that everyone knows and stuff that makes you feel good. So it could be a wee bit of retro rock stuff, I don't know. 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

0: for Dell on Feel Good Friday. It's Bruce Springsteen, Dancing in the Dark. You did so well last week. Let's see if we can outdo that this week. Keep them coming. We're playing new tunes between now and six. More to come in a moment, and we'll look at the roads next.
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5: At the Queensferry crossing, northbound traffic's back to the Kirkliston flyover already. Heading north on the A92 towards the Red House Arena, but Kirkcaldy traffic's busy. And heading out of Kirkcaldy on Rawson Street, Galtown up towards Red House, it's beginning to build as well. A92 at Glenrothes is heading down from the Caddam Village in towards the Preston roundabout. Traffic's sluggish here. Standing Stane Road between the Colton and Weems Junction and the East Weems Junction also seen delays, and the A92 between Ladybank and Lethem at the Melville Lodges roundabout still closed for those emergency repairs. Bonnygate through the centre of Cooper, busy as usual for the time of day. Heading out Dundee on the Tay Road Bridge, traffic's looking sluggish. The A9 to Kingsway eastbound at Strathmartin Road with queues, and westbound from the Swallow roundabout out past Invergowrie, it's looking busy as well. At Perth on the M90 north junction 10 Craig End up towards the Broxton roundabout, traffic's sluggish and you're slowing the works between the Broxton roundabout and Kearney Braes. And remember, if you spot any problems, you can give us a call on the original 106 Jambuster line 01592 85 44 66.

0: I've not heard that in ages. That's put a smile on my face. Alphabeat, Fascination and Feel Good Friday, playing that for Colin this evening. Dry with the odd isolated shower if possible, late sunny spells during the evening, and that'll lead to clear spells overnight. And of course that means hello tonight of 1 degree again. It's still the middle of May. It's Original 106, it's 4:31.
1: A woman's been taken to hospital following a deliberate house fire in Blairgowrie. Three fire engines were called to the blaze on Arthur Street shortly before 5 a.m. Dundee United and St Johnstone legend Alan Main has been convicted of domestic abuse. The former goalkeeper has admitted to a campaign of abusive behaviour against his former partner between August 2023 and October last year. And finally, a Perth butcher's sausage has been named as the best in Scotland. Judges say DG Lindsay & Son Butcher's Beefy Banger has the perfect texture and consistency.
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1: Former Tayside striking stars Sam Dalby and Adama Sidibe are set for a huge Wembley showdown. The players will cross swords when the Trotters face Stockport County in the playoff final, who also have ex-Dundee United midfielder Lewis Fiorini and former St Johnston striker Sidibe in the showpiece clash next weekend. Ahead of that, Dundee United face St Mirren in the Scottish Premiership this Sunday. Boss Jim Goodwin tells DUTV what he's hoping for.
4: We want to finish the season with a win. You know, we defended well the other night against Livingston, managed to keep a clean sheet off the back of two really poor performances against Aberdeen and Kilmarnock, and you know, we would like to build on that, go and score some goals at the other end ourselves and send the supporters home happy.
1: Meanwhile, Dundee will host Aberdeen. You're up to date on Original 106.

0: Now there is a tune. That's for Scott and Martin this afternoon, who are heading out tonight. I'd imagine that may be the sentiment later on. Glowworm, Carry Me Home. It's Original 106 Feel Good Friday. More of your tunes in a moment, and we'll look at the roads next.
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7: I have a Queensferry crossing, 5-pound traffic slowing from the Kirkliston flyover, A92 at Kirkcaldy, northbound in towards Red House roundabout, busy but moving. Between Ladybank and the Melville Lodges roundabout at Lethem, the A92 remains closed in both directions due to emergency repairs. At Auchtermuchty, the A91 a wee bit busy both directions through the centre of town, but nothing unusual for the time of day. Heading out of Dundee, Taylor Bridge, busy but moving. The A90 leaving the city, looking slow from Swallow roundabout out past Invergowrie. Busy on Greendykes Road, heading for the Scott Fife roundabout. And on the Kingsway at Strathmartin Road, eastbound traffic's busy as well. On the A90 Inch Tour, Dundee bound traffic's looking sluggish. Heading into Perth on Dundee Road, busy from Farton up towards the bridges. Slow as well on the M90 South at Junction 9 Bridge of Erne as you get into the works. And the M90 North from Tencraigan to the Broxton roundabout with queues. Between the Broxton roundabout and Kearnabrae's, the A9 busy both directions. If you spot any problems, you can give us a call on the original 106 Jambuster line, 01592 85 44 66.

0: Hello. I don't know if you sent one or not, because I wasn't sure which button I pushed there, but anyway, could I please have Yaz and the Plastic Population with The Only Way Is Up? Thank you.
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0: For Alan Kirkcaldy, it's AC/DC at Original 106. 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
0: All right, here we go again on the Music Mash. We had a winner yesterday in the form of Neil. 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
2: A woman's been taken to hospital following a deliberate house fire in Blairgowrie. Emergency crews were called to the blaze on Arthur Street shortly before 5 a.m, which left a property there badly damaged. One woman was taken to hospital as a precaution. The cost of UK borrowing has spiked again as political uncertainty dogs the government. The interest rate investors demand on 10-year loans to the state, known as bonds, is within touching distance of the decades-long high seen on Wednesday. The Housing Secretary says he isn't expecting Sir Keir Starmer to have to face a leadership challenge, but Steve Reid admits it's been a tough week for the government.
3: The Prime Minister's unpopular, but each of the last four Prime Ministers in turn has been the most unpopular Prime Minister we've ever had. And what happens when you're the leader of the government at a time when the public are so angry with the state of our public services and the economy is it focuses down on that individual.
2: Dundee United and St Johnstone legend Alan Main has been convicted of domestic abuse. The former goalkeeper admitted to a campaign of abusive behaviour against his former partner between August 2023 and October last year, during which time he hurled insults at her and gave her the silent treatment for days at a time. The 58-year-old will be sentenced in November. Perth Leisure Pool set to shut for 2 weeks due to essential maintenance. The Flumes and Monkey Jungle facility will be closed from June 15th to the 21st, though the training and teaching pools, gym and health suite will stay open until then. There will be a full closure between the 22nd and 28th before the pool fully reopens the following day. Angus Primary School pupils are stepping up the message to local dog owners to clean up their act. Lift Primary youngsters are regular visitors to Backmuir Woods near Dundee and recently wanted to help battle plastic pollution. They were shocked when a litter pick turned up a mountain of poo-filled bags left by irresponsible dog owners. Teacher Elizabeth Ansell said they found more than 150 bags either on the ground or hanging in trees. And finally, a Perth Butcher's sausage has been named the best in Scotland. Judges say DG Lindsay & Son Butcher's Beefy Banger had the perfect texture and consistency. The North Methven Street sausage maker was named East of Scotland champion in the biennial Scottish Craft Butcher's Awards before going on to secure the national title this week.
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2: Scottish retail sales have fallen for a second month in a row as the situation in the Middle East continues to hit consumer confidence. Figures from the Scottish Retail Consortium and KPMG show total sales fell by 1.2% in April compared with the same month last year. Food sales took the biggest hit, plunging by 4%, while non-food sales rose by 1% on last year.
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2: Sunny spells this evening, with any lingering clouds clearing away as the night goes on and lows of 1 Celsius. I'm Tom Irvin. You're up to date on Original 106.
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0: for Andy Graham and Kirk Coddy. Aztec Camera, Somewhere in My Heart. Keep them coming this afternoon. We're playing your tunes between now and six. Give us a shout on 01592 757 757.
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0: Right, 10 minutes past five. Time for the Music Mash for a Friday. We've had quite a fertile hunting ground over the last couple of weeks, so we'll see if that continues today. We've got Ian on the line. How are you, Ian?
2: Yeah, I'm good, Craig.
0: Has Friday been good to you so far?
2: Friday has been good so far, yeah, apart from the cold wind, but yeah, all good.
0: Yes, I am getting bored of this now, because, yeah, middle of May, and it feels like January. I'm sick of it now. Can we have some warm weather? That would be nice. Okay, 250 quid, what would you want to spend that on if you win it?
2: Oh, I'd spend it on wine.
0: Hey, how much wine do you get for £250? I don't drink it.
2: £6 a bottle, so...
0: A lot of wine.
2: Divided between 50, I don't know. Yeah, a lot of wine, yeah.
0: Good, that sounds good. Right, everyone's heading round to Ian's house if he wins. Okay, well, you've been on before, so you know how this one works. So I've got four clips of four songs. We need you to identify the acts or artists, so don't worry about the song title. If you're wrong, I'll let you know. You can carry on guessing, or you can pass. Now, I'm having a look at these. I think the first two are, like, later in the 80s. The third one, I think, is middle. And the first one, very, very, very early 80s. So, we'll see how we do with that. Are you all set to go?
2: Yeah, let's go.
0: Okay, I'll start the timer after you hear the first one. Here it comes.

0: I'm out of 10 there. I've had it turned up so loud I can hear the end buzzer. We could have been playing there for quite some time. Hey, I'm impressed at the Rebel MC. I love the Rebel MC myself. Right, I'll run through these for you, put out your misery. You're kind of on the right track on the song too, right? Hang on. There's Rebel MC, yes. The Voice of the Beehive. Remember them, like, late 80s?
1: Yeah,
0: they had a couple of tunes. I kind of liked them. I think they were on a Now album as well. This one here, you didn't hear much of this. Let's see how you would have done. Dario G did it, but it's Dream Academy. That was the original. And this was the last one here, which I always thought was a 70s tune, but here we go. Everyone knows it, yeah. Detroit Spinners.
1: Detroit Spinners.
0: Yeah.
1: Wow. I thought that would have been the 70s, late 70s.
0: Yeah, I had to double check that one. I was like, this is surely a 70s. But no, apparently 1980. Someone's going to phone me up and say, oh, you're wrong, mate. Anyway, it's a 1 out of 4. So I'm that 250 quid of wine, I'll have to wait for another week or so. But
1: I told you, I've got a few bottles down here, isn't that a
0: right, I'm glad you've got a contingency plan there. So if your Friday's okay. Nice one, Ian. Nice to talk to you. Enjoy the rest of your weekend, okay?
1: Yep, same to you, Greg. Cheers. Thank you.
0: Feeling short on cash?

0: The Tie Frequency New Emotion for Gary from Montrose on Feel Good Friday. I was in Montrose last weekend for a couple of drinks, and I ended up in the Legion in Montrose, and I can tell you, they weren't playing the Time Frequency there.
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4: I have a Queens Ferry crossing. Northbound traffic slowing from Junction 1A at the Queens Ferry roundabout, but the A92 to head up past Cowdenbeath, Kirkcaldy and Glenross is looking good. Between Ladybank and the Melville Lodges roundabout at Lethem, the A92 remains closed for emergency repairs, but traffic seems to be coping well on the diversion route, and the A91 around Auchtermurty, Killessey and St Andrews with a steady run. At Perth, on the M90 north from Junction 10 Craig End to the Broxton roundabout, very slow this evening, and the A9 between the Broxton roundabout and Kearney Braes slow both ways in the contraflow. M90 south, Junction 9 Bridgeverne, that's a bit heavy on your approach to the roadworks area, and the 85 Dundee Road heading into Perth, slow from Farton in towards the bridges. A90 Inchtoor, Dundee bound, that's looking slow, and in Dundee busy eastbound on the A90 Kingsway at Strathmartin Road. There's also queues on Green Dykes Road as you head up towards the Scott 5 roundabout. And remember, if you spot any problems, you can give us a call on the Original 106 Jambuster line, 01592 85 44 66.

0: Yes, Michael Gray and The Weeknd. Who are we playing that for today? Alexander Stevenson. There you go. That is for you. Thank you for that suggestion. Right, this evening, a dry evening with some late sunny spells leading to clear spells after sunset. Overnight will be dry with cloud clearing to give clear skies. And it'll be gold again. A low of one. It's Original 106. It's 5:32.
1: A woman's been taken to hospital following a deliberate house fire in Blairgowrie. Three fire engines were called to the blaze on Arthur Street shortly before 5 a.m. Dundee United and St Johnstone legend Alan Main has been convicted of domestic abuse. The former goalkeeper has admitted to a campaign of abusive behaviour against his former partner between August 2023 and October last year. And finally, a Perth butcher's sausage has been named as the best in Scotland. Judges say DG Lindsay & Son Butcher's Beefy Banger has the perfect texture and consistency.
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1: Former Tayside striking stars Sam Dalby and Adama Sidibe are set for a huge Wembley showdown. The players will cross swords when the Trotters face Stockport County in the playoff final, who also have ex-Dundee United midfielder Lewis Fiorini and former St Johnstone striker Sidibe in the showpiece clash next weekend. Ahead of that, Dundee United face St Mirren in the Scottish Premiership this Sunday. Boss Jim Goodwin tells DUTV what he's hoping for.
4: We want to finish the season with a win. You know, we defended well the other night against Livingston, managed to keep a clean sheet off the back of two really poor performances against Aberdeen and Kilmarnock, and you know, we would like to build on that, go and score some goals at the other end ourselves and send the supporters home happy.
1: Meanwhile, Dundee will host Aberdeen. You're up to date on Original 106.

0: tune. ELO, Mr. Blue Sky for Colin and Mary on Feel Good Friday. I'll squeeze in a few more before Lachlan takes over at 6 o'clock, and we'll look at the roads next.
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1: Hi, I'm Michael from Scotland's Railway. From the 12th of May until June 2027, Benicay Road Bridge in Kirkcaldy will close to vehicles and pedestrians, with a diversion route in place. 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
7: I'm at Queensferry Crossing, northbound traffic heading for Fife. Still looking a bit sluggish from the Kirkliston flyover, but in the kingdom itself, moving well on the A985 Rosyth to Cairnhill and Kincardine. Moving well on the A92 around Cowdenbeath, Kirkcaldy and Glenrothes. Between the Melville Lodges roundabout at Lethem and Ladybank, the A92 is closed in both directions. It's due to emergency repairs. Traffic on the diversion route seems to be fairly light, so we're not hearing of any significant problems. M90 South, 10 Craigend to 9 Bridge of Erne, that's looking slow as you get in towards the roadworks. The M90 North from 10 Craigend to the Broxton roundabout, much heavier than usual. And the A9 between the Broxton roundabout and Kearney Braes with Conflow and roadworks, expect slow traffic here. A85 Dundee Road heading into Perth, slow as you get up towards the bridges. And in Dundee itself, you'll find it slow on the A90 Kingsway eastbound at Strathmartin Road, slow as well on approaches in towards the Scott Fife roundabout. If you spot any problems, call the original 106 Jambuster line 01592 85 44 66.

Afternoon, Craig. It's Lorraine. Hope you're good. Could you either play In Deep last night, a DJ Save My Life? Hope you can. Have a good weekend. See ya. Bye.

problem that I can't fix. Cause I can do it in the mix. And if your man gives you trouble just to move out on the double, and you don't let it trouble your brain, cause away goes trouble down the drain. Said away goes trouble down the drain.

0: for Stuart and Linda. Running off Feel Good Friday with Bronski Beat, Small Town Boy. Right, enjoy your weekend. I'll catch you back on air on Monday. 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
2: A woman's been taken to hospital following a deliberate house fire in Blairgowrie. Emergency crews were called to the blaze on Arthur Street shortly before 5am, which left a property there badly damaged. One woman was taken to hospital as a precaution. Police believe the fire was started on purpose. Labour's ruling body is allowing Andy Burnham to put his name forward to fight the Makerfield parliamentary by-election. It's one small step closer towards being able to launch a leadership challenge against Sir Keir Starmer, which could put him in direct competition with former Health Secretary Wes Streeting. Polling expert Joe Twyman says that's a big gamble.
3: These are not well-known people, at least at a national level. And then the ultimate question is, can any of these candidates change Labour's overall rating? And there's a big question mark about that.
2: Donald Trump's told reporters on Air Force One about the situation in Iran, revealing he announced the ceasefire because other nations wanted it.
4: We've wiped out their armed forces, essentially. We may have to do a little cleanup work because we had a little month-long ceasefire, I guess you'd call it. But we did it as a favor to Pakistan with terrific people.
2: The US president was speaking while heading home from his state visit to China, claiming he and Xi Jinping feel very similar about Iran. Mr. Trump says he didn't ask his counterpart for favors to unblock the Strait of Hormuz, but claims his patience with Tehran is running out. A Dundee United Hall of Famer has been convicted of domestic abuse. Former goalkeeper Alan Main, who also played for St Johnstone, has admitted to carrying out a campaign of abusive behaviour against his former partner. Between August 2023 and October last year, the 58-year-old hurled insults at her and gave her the silent treatment for days at a time. Much of the turmoil stemmed from a joke about Main's coaching career made by his ex-partner's father, which Main refused to ever let go, bringing it up repeatedly during arguments. He'll be sentenced in November. And finally, a Perth butcher is celebrating after his beef sausage was crowned the best in the country. DG Lindsay & Son Butchers has been named the Scottish Beef Links Champion 2026. Delighted owner Beaton Lindsay says he was overwhelmed by the honour.
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0: Helping you navigate rising fuel prices and the cost of living with the latest local lifestyle news that affects you.
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2: Scottish retail sales have fallen for a second month in a row as the situation in the Middle East continues to hit consumer confidence. Figures from the Scottish Retail Consortium and KPMG show total sales fell by 1.2% in April compared with the same month last year. Food sales took the biggest hit, plunging by 4%, while non-food sales rose by 1% on last year.
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2: Sunny spells this evening, with any lingering clouds clearing away as the night goes on and lows of 1 Celsius. I'm Tom Irvin. 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

JX, There's Nothing I Won't Do, and Alice in Limerick, Where Love Lives, two massive songs to bring us into the weekend at Original 106. Friday Night Lachlan here. Thank you, Craig.

0: Friday night, it's Original 106, Lachlan here. Just about 20 minutes past 6 right now. That is Inner City. Right, I have got massive weekend tunes for you. It's Friday night, we start the weekend now with Rihanna coming up. I'm going to get on Armin van Helden, K-Class and Miami Sound Machine next.
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Rihanna on Original 106, 6:30 for Friday night. It's Lachlan here. It's been a week since the election results, and what a mad week it's been in the news headlines. Oh my God, it feels like we're living in a TV show or something right now. And a terrible week of weather. Where has all this rain come from? Like, I know we're used to a bit of rain. It's been chucking it down. It's been awful for days now. And Eurovision on the way tomorrow, but it feels like there's a lot happening right now. And all your weekend tunes are right here at Original 106 with Armin van Helden right now. So you don't know me.

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No mercy, where do you go? Original 106 Lachlan here for Friday night. Did you see this week that King Prince Charles was doing his speech where he lays out all the latest government laws and legislations that are going to go through? One of them is that they're going to finally stamp down on ticket types for, you know, gig tickets. It's about time. Obviously, last year, in fact, 2 years ago, really, since the tickets went on sale, almost 2 years since Oasis tickets went on sale, and they're only just sorting it now. Better late than never. I'm just imagining King Charles going, Camilla, what's the Viagogo password again? He has never had to do that, has he? I mean, I'm glad they're stamping down on it. It's not a relatable problem for him. All right, this is ATB on Original.

0: Jazzy Jeff and the Fresh Prince, aka Will Smith and Jazzy Jeff. I suppose, does he have an actual name? Jeff, is that? It must be his name. It's Friday night, it's original. We'll get your latest news and Calvin Harris on after seven.
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2: A woman's been taken to hospital following a deliberate house fire in Blairgowrie. Emergency crews were called to the blaze on Arthur Street shortly before 5am, which left a property there badly damaged. One woman was taken to hospital as a precaution. Police believe the fire was started on purpose. Labour's ruling body is allowing Andy Burnham to put his name forward to fight the Makerfield parliamentary by-election. It's one small step closer towards being able to launch a leadership challenge against Sir Keir Starmer, which could put him in direct competition with former Health Secretary Wes Streeting. Polling expert Joe Twyman says that's a big gamble.
3: These are not well-known people, at least at a national level. And then the ultimate question is, can any of these candidates change Labour's overall rating? And there's a big question mark about that.
2: Donald Trump's told reporters on Air Force One about the situation in Iran, revealing he announced the ceasefire because other nations wanted it.
4: We wiped out their armed forces, essentially. We may have to do a little cleanup work because we had a little month-long ceasefire, I guess you'd call it. But we did it as a favor to Pakistan with terrific people.
2: The US president was speaking while heading home from his state visit to China, claiming he and Xi Jinping feel very similar about Iran. Mr. Trump says he didn't ask his counterpart for favors to unblock the Strait of Hormuz, but claims his patience with Tehran is running out. A Dundee United Hall of Famer has been convicted of domestic abuse. Former goalkeeper Alan Main, who also played for St Johnstone, has admitted to carrying out a campaign of abusive behaviour against his former partner. Between August 2023 and October last year, the 58-year-old hurled insults at her and gave her the silent treatment for days at a time. Much of the turmoil stemmed from a joke about Main's coaching career made by his ex-partner's father, which Main refused to ever let go, bringing it up repeatedly during arguments. He'll be sentenced in November. And finally, a Perth butcher is celebrating after his beef sausage was crowned the best in the country. DG Lindsay & Son Butchers has been named the Scottish Beef Links Champion 2026. Delighted owner Beaton Lindsay says he was overwhelmed by the honour.
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2: Sunny spells this evening, with any lingering clouds clearing away as the night goes on and lows of 1 Celsius. I'm Tom Irvin. 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

Dr. Alban, It's My Life, Original 106, and Calvin Harris, Tom Grennan, By Your Side. 5 years older than that already. It's Original 106, it's the weekend, it's Lachlan here. I've got loads of good stuff for you lined up tonight. We're going to get on Love Freaks, not heard them in ages. Faithless, and that massive dance tune on in the next 20 minutes or so. Tunes from Sash, Body Rockers, and this is Stardust.

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if you want to, stare if you want to, but I got to party. I'm up in the party. I'm glad that I got you, and it's alright. You got you a partner, and cut up.

Booty Love and Boogie tonight at Original 106. Lachlan here for your Friday evening, 7:30 right now. I've felt my throat going. We're only a little bit into the evening and my throat, I don't know, feels like my voice is going to give in soon. Must be a sign it's time for a holiday. I mean, I am on holiday as of Sunday. Got my show tomorrow morning and then I'm off for a week, off to Paris. I keep saying off to Paris to make me sound cultured. What I actually mean is off to Disneyland, which there's nothing wrong with. It's going to be fine. It's going to be good. Just saying, oh yeah, Paris makes me sound a lot more cultured. So that's what I'm going with. Right, got to get on Faithless soon. Right now, this is CNC Music Factory.

right by candlelight. I find insight, fundamental movement. So when it's black, this insomniac, take an original tack. 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

0: What a tune. Faithless Insomnia on Original Six. Right, it's nearly 20 minutes to 8. It's Friday night and the massive weekend belters continue with Urban Cookie Collective next.
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Original 106, Laughlin here for your Friday. I was saying yesterday that Friday is a big night for me. I'm having sweeties tonight for the first time in 2 months. I've been on a bit of a, not a sugar ban, but a significant sugar cut. I'm a proper, proper sugar addict. Like, before I did this, I was having an entire bag of, like, you know, you picture like a big bag of Haribo or anything like that. I was having at least one of those a day. I was putting on the beef a wee bit, so yeah, I've lost a few pounds. I've been off for exactly 2 months now, off the sugar, so I'm having tonight a packet of sour Skittles. You know how sad I am? I've been so excited for my Skittles. I went and bought them 2 days ago. It's not like I'm just going to leave work to go in past the shop. No, I bought these in advance. I'm that excited. There's that little going on in my life that I'm like, oh, I'm going to buy my sweeties early. Because I'm on holiday this weekend. I know I've got to work tomorrow. I am treating tonight as sort of the start of holidays and absolutely pigging out. What are you going to do? Right, Sabrina Johnston coming up after Body Rockers at Original 106.

0: Big summer vibes from the 90s. If we could bring some of that to 2026, please, and get rid of all this week's rain, that would be class. Sabrina Johnston and Peace at Original 106. I've got the Shaman lined up for you after 8 o'clock.
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0: Live in Julian's Reamer at Original 106. It's Friday night. We have started the weekend. 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

I adore this. Fats as well, Turn Around, Original 106. Friday night, Lachlan here, bringing you the big weekend tunes. Which, you know, we've got a vibe we live up to on Friday nights, don't we? Kind of dance tunes, sometimes a bit of cheese. However, tomorrow you could be going full cheese if you're watching Eurovision. I do think that's going to be quite a different vibe of tunes compared to tonight. It's going to be a bit of a different experience for you if you've not heard the UK's entry yet. Well, this is it. The guy's calling himself Look Mum No Computer. The tune's called Eins Zwei Drei. I don't know what I think of this. So that's what we've got on for Eurovision tomorrow. I'm saying nothing. I'm biting my tongue on this one. Here's a song that's kind of got Eurovision vibes. It's Evermaya, Stereo Love.

0: Oceanic, Insanity and DeLacy Hideaway. The Deep Dish Remix. It's Original 106. Lachlan here. Friday night, 25 minutes to 9. And I have got so much good stuff lined up for you tonight. Robert Miles on soon. Some Hadaway after 9 o'clock. Next, we'll get on the ones.
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1: Mr. and Little Miss are back in Happy Meal and they're off on a road trip. Your little one can go somewhere exciting with Little Miss Brave. Laugh all the way there with Mr. Tickle or make up an adventure all of their own. On this road trip, anything's possible. Some fun, some food, it's all inside this Happy Meal. Until the 8th of June from 11 a.m. Includes one pre-selected book or toy while stocks last, subject to availability.
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Red carpet rolls out on the side they stand, worshipping you like a god and like a goddess. Somehow, you remain modest. Flashbulbs pop, paparazzi goes wild. With amazing grace, you walk and smile. They

Blue Pearl and Naked in the Rain, original 106. I don't know about you, I have already been caught in the rain, clothed this week, and been absolutely drenched. I don't think being naked would have made that experience much nicer. I don't know, maybe that would be good for you. Whatever you're into, we won't judge. Just not in public and you're fine. Right, this is Robert Miles and Children on Original. This is all getting very weird.

0: Grace and Not Over Yet on Original 106. It's not. We continue with massive weekend tunes after 9 o'clock. Kenny Dope lined up. We'll get on the weekend and it's Hadaway next.
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0: Ginny, Keep Warm, and MC Sad and the Real McCoy, another night on Original 106. It's Friday, it's Lachlan here for the weekend. I am off to Paris in 2 days. Me, my girlfriend, and a couple of mates heading to Disneyland. I've just realised I have missed a trick tonight. I have not played Carnival de Paris. Don't get me wrong, these tunes have really been getting me in the holiday mood and kind of making me forget that I do have to work tomorrow morning. Carnival de Paris, though. Have we got time? I'm going to have to squeeze that one in. Right? Let's get that sorted before 10. Meantime, we're getting DJ Sammy and Mojo next.
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If you've ever been to one of his gigs, which I have in Elgin, of all places, weirdly. I don't know if you're like me, I can't decide whether he loves Scotland or no. You know, it starts off with the whole, Scotland, go mad, go crazy. And then, I don't know, it just gets a bit, Scotland, you Scottish people, you're crazy, you're mental. Oh, you're effing crazy. Like, I don't know, that once the swears start coming into, I'm like, okay, mate, you just step back a bit. You're earning crazy as well. Right, this is Maloko. Sing it back. It's Original 106.

0: Told you I was going to have to do it all night. Been banging on about my trip to Paris in a couple of days. This had to be the final song for my show tonight. Dario G and Carnival de Paris, Original 106. Lachlan here. I'll be back with you tomorrow morning, and the Original 106 party night begins after 10 o'clock. You've got tunes from Thin Lizzy, Bananarama, ABBA, and House of Pain kicks it off next.
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